0: The three-day event, which wrapped up on Sunday, June 14th in Wanawan, was packed with loads of sunshine, hand games, axe throwing, horseshoes, bingo, 50-50, and more were at the event. The event began with an idea from the late Maisie Medicia, who desired to build an arbor now located on the reserve as a gathering place so visitors and the nation could assemble to learn and share. For all the details on these stories and more, you can visit energeticcity.ca. That was your news update. Let's take a look at sports. After over a decade of slow pitch in memory of a passionate player, the organizers of a charitable event are preparing to say goodbye. The 15th and final Arnie Eisberg Strikeout Cancer One Pitch Memorial Tournament will be held at the Baseball Diamonds in the District of Taylor. Organizer Kerry Rutan Sport spoke to energeticcity.ca about the decision to end the tourney, which she says was a tough one.
1: It was a hard decision because it's been a big part of my heart and I love doing it, but there's a time when things have to have an ending and I just feel this is a good time.
0: The tournament was named after the late Arnie Eisberg, who passed away from cancer in 2011. The action starts on Friday, June 19th, and that's your look at sports. Traffic and weather is next. 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
3: 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Look, there's a crocodile sleeping. Ain't she a beauty? Common misconception about crocodiles is that they're vicious. But watch how she remains calm as I take this stick and poke her in the eye. Boy, it's hot. Good thing I brought a bottle of Canadian Water. Oh, that's refreshing. Would you like some Canadian Water, Sheila? Ah, too bad. All gone, sweetheart. Think Canadian, drink Canadian. Crikey, she's a ripper.
4: All right, taking a look at what's happening up there according to Drive BC. Well, it's summertime roads, which is to say nothing. Things are looking clear out there right now, but maybe you're out there. Maybe you see something. Let me know. 787-2222. When it comes to your weather, cloudy with a good chance of showers this evening. Winds will be gusting to 50, looking at a low of 13 degrees tonight. Tomorrow, cloudy with a good chance of showers. Risk of thunderstorms. Winds gusting to 15, high of 18. Finally, on Wednesday, showers with a high of 17 degrees. And up next is your Butler Farm Equipment Farm Market News Report.
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0: Farming Smart is in the final year of a project which assists farmers in measuring moisture in their fields. The Lethbridge, Alberta-based group's Smart Irrigation Project provides specialized sensors to producers to track soil conditions and offers a 5 to 7 day model that instructs farmers on the best times to water. According to a story on Farm News Now, the program's goal is to experiment with various soil types and crops in order to build a decision support system with real-time data, removing some of the guesswork. Take a look at the futures markets right now. Hardwood wheat is at $7.87 per bushel. Red feed wheat prices are at $7.67 per bushel. Canola is at $16.38 per bushel. Yellow peas are at $7.55 per bushel. And feed barley is at $5.31.
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4: All right, it is your time to shine. What songs do you want? What can I play for you? 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How about beer? Not just for anybody, but for your horses? It's Toby Keith, Willie Nelson, only on Moose FM.

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Sheldon, and of course, Kevin Bacon. That's Footloose here on 100.1 Moose FM. Hey, what song do you want me to play for you? 787-2222. Still taking requests. One of my favorites just came in, so I'm going to play it as soon as I can. Here's Rocky Mountain Low, Corey Kent.

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11: In your Moose FM weather throughout the rest of your day. Cloudy with a good chance of showers. Winds gust into 50. A low of 13 degrees overnight tonight. Tomorrow, more clouds, more showers, and even a risk of thunderstorms. We'll see winds gust into 50 and a high of 18 degrees. Finally, on Wednesday, showers with a high of 17.
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2: I've been nonstop, right?

the summer as much time out on the water as I possibly can, and more drinking than fishing here on 100.1 Moose FM. My name is Chris Walker. Thanks so much for joining me this afternoon. I'm still looking for some requests, but I am running out of time. So if you want to send those along, like sooner rather than later, that'd be great. I love that people love Kyle McCarney, that local boy, really getting some shout-outs. And here's another request. I'm

0: 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You know what time it is.
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10: In your Moose FM weather throughout the rest of your day, cloudy with a good chance of showers, winds gusting to 50, a low of 13 degrees overnight tonight. Tomorrow, more clouds, more showers, and even a risk of thunderstorms. We'll see winds gusting to 50 and a high of 18 degrees. Finally, on Wednesday, showers with a high of 17.
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Jacquaz, a little honky tonking about here on 100.1 Moose FM. I've been asking all afternoon, what would help you get through your Monday? What would get rid of those Monday blues for you? And I believe it was your good buddy Rod said, well, you know, buddy, just waiting to get to the end of the week, just killing time until the weekend. So I thought Clint Black was appropriate. We'll see you guys tomorrow. Have a great night.

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10: In your Moose FM weather throughout the rest of your day. Cloudy with a good chance of showers. Winds gust into 50. A low of 13 degrees overnight tonight. Tomorrow, more clouds, more showers, and even a risk of thunderstorms. We'll see winds gust into 50 and a high of 18 degrees. Finally, on Wednesday, showers with a high of 17.
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11: In your Moose FM weather throughout the rest of your day, cloudy with a good chance of showers, winds gusting to 50, a low of 13 degrees overnight tonight. Tomorrow, more clouds, more showers, and even a risk of thunderstorms. We'll see winds gusting to 50 and a high of 18 degrees. Finally, on Wednesday, showers with a high of 17.
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8: Your Moose FM weather throughout the rest of your day. Cloudy with a good chance of showers. Winds gusting to 50, a low of 13 degrees overnight tonight. Tomorrow, more clouds, more showers, and even a risk of thunderstorms. We'll see winds gusting to 50 and a high of 18 degrees. Finally, on Wednesday, showers with a high of 17.
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9: In your Moose FM weather throughout the rest of your day, cloudy with a good chance of showers, winds gusting to 50, a low of 13 degrees overnight tonight. Tomorrow, more clouds, more showers, and even a risk of thunderstorms. We'll see winds gusting to 50 and a high of 18 degrees. Finally, on Wednesday, showers with a high of 17.
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We sound a little something like this. Truck bed wide like a California cane. We could break it in if you know what I mean. Put some miles on. Or we could sound like this. It's gonna be a long, hot summer. Wish you'd be together with your feet up on the dashboard now. We could even sound like this.

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4: In your Moose FM weather throughout the rest of your day. Cloudy with a good chance of showers. Winds gust into 50. A low of 13 degrees overnight tonight. Tomorrow, more clouds, more showers, and even a risk of thunderstorms. We'll see winds gust into 50 and a high of 18 degrees. Finally, on Wednesday, showers with a high of 17.
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8: In your Moose FM weather throughout the rest of your day, cloudy with a good chance of showers, winds gusting to 50, a low of 13 degrees overnight tonight. Tomorrow, more clouds, more showers, and even a risk of thunderstorms. We'll see winds gusting to 50 and a high of 18 degrees. Finally, on Wednesday, showers with a high of 17.
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11: In your Moose FM weather throughout the rest of your day. Cloudy with a good chance of showers. Winds gust into 50. A low of 13 degrees overnight tonight. Tomorrow, more clouds, more showers, and even a risk of thunderstorms. We'll see winds gust into 50 and a high of 18 degrees. Finally, on Wednesday, showers with a high of 17.
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how to bring me the greener grass, where the gray and the rain all fade away. 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
6: In your Moose FM weather throughout the rest of your day, cloudy with a good chance of showers, winds gusting to 50, a low of 13 degrees overnight tonight. Tomorrow, more clouds, more showers, and even a risk of thunderstorms. We'll see winds gusting to 50 and a high of 18 degrees. Finally, on Wednesday, showers with a high of 17.
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6: In your Moose FM weather throughout the rest of your day, cloudy with a good chance of showers, winds gusting to 50, a low of 13 degrees overnight tonight. Tomorrow, more clouds, more showers, and even a risk of thunderstorms. We'll see winds gusting to 50 and a high of 18 degrees. Finally, on Wednesday, showers with a high of 17.
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Yeah.

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11: In your Moose FM weather throughout the rest of your day, cloudy with a good chance of showers, winds gusting to 50, a low of 13 degrees overnight tonight. Tomorrow, more clouds, more showers, and even a risk of thunderstorms. We'll see winds gusting to 50 and a high of 18 degrees. Finally, on Wednesday, showers with a high of 17.
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0: 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We sound a little something like this.
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1: August long is coming, and that means Big Valley Jamboree in Camrose, Alberta is almost here. 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
11: In your Moose FM weather, throughout the rest of your day, cloudy with a good chance of showers. Winds gust into 50, a low of 13 degrees overnight tonight. Tomorrow, more clouds, more showers, and even a risk of thunderstorms. We'll see winds gust into 50 and a high of 18 degrees. Finally, on Wednesday, showers with a high of 17.
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4: In your Moose FM weather throughout the rest of your day. Cloudy with a good chance of showers. Winds gusting to 50. A low of 13 degrees overnight tonight. Tomorrow, more clouds, more showers, and even a risk of thunderstorms. We'll see winds gusting to 50 and a high of 18 degrees. Finally, on Wednesday, showers with a high of 17.
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2: In your Moose FM weather throughout the rest of the day today, cloud showers and risk of thunderstorms. We'll see winds gusting to 50 this afternoon with a high of 18 degrees. Tomorrow, showers with a high of 17, cloudy with a chance of showers on Thursday, and a high of 21.
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vanished like the breeze, and they forgot him in the little town. But all the girls still dreamed about him and hung around the cabaret until the doors were locked. And then one day on the hit parade,

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2: In your Moose FM weather throughout the rest of the day today, cloud showers and risk of thunderstorms. We'll see winds gusting to 50 this afternoon with a high of 18 degrees. Tomorrow, showers with a high of 17, cloudy with a chance of showers on Thursday and a high of 21.
0: 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We just unbuttoned the top button. 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

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So nominate them for the Burger King Coffee Break at moosefm.ca/coffeebreak. 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
7: In your Moose FM weather throughout the rest of the day. Today, cloud showers and risk of thunderstorms. We'll see winds gusting to 50 this afternoon with a high of 18 degrees. Tomorrow, showers with a high of 17. Cloudy with a chance of showers on Thursday and a high of 21.
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4: In your Moose FM weather throughout the rest of the day today, cloud showers and risk of thunderstorms. We'll see winds gusting to 50 this afternoon with a high of 18 degrees. Tomorrow, showers with a high of 17, cloudy with a chance of showers on Thursday and a high of 21.
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1: Body like a back road, driving with my eyes closed. I know every curve like the back of my hand.
0: Or we could sound like this. We could even sound like this.

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The Fort City Chrysler line is here for your calls and texts at 250-787-2222.

this bird on his shoulder walk through the door. Yeah. He proceeded to tell me the wildest thing. He said, sir, this bird of mine can sing like no other bird you have ever heard before. Well, I kind of looked at the guy and said, oh,

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A man could get rich making that bird sing, and I could feel this wild on ear coming on strong. And besides, I'm sitting here with 2 weeks pay, and I'm probably blowing on beer anyway. Then he said, hey, when did you hear him sing like George Jones?

We are so excited to announce that Before the Piece is once again Podcast of the Year. That is 2 years in a row. So thank you so much to all of our listeners. And if you haven't listened yet, catch the latest episode of the Before the Piece podcast brought to you by the Fort St. John Co-op. 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
4: In your Moose FM weather throughout the rest of the day today, cloud showers and risk of thunderstorms. We'll see winds gusting to 50 this afternoon with a high of 18 degrees. Tomorrow, showers with a high of 17, cloudy with a chance of showers on Thursday and a high of 21.
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10: In your Moose FM weather throughout the rest of the day. Today, cloud showers and risk of thunderstorms. We'll see winds gusting to 50 this afternoon with a high of 18 degrees. Tomorrow, showers with a high of 17. Cloudy with a chance of showers on Thursday and a high of 21.
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1: Well, my daddy left home when I was 3, and he didn't leave much to Ma and me, just this old guitar and an empty bottle of booze. Now, I don't blame him because he run and hid, but the meanest thing that he ever did was before he left, he went and named me Sue. Well, he must have thought that it was quite a joke, and it got a lot of laughs from lots of folks. Seems I had to fight my whole life through. Some gal would giggle and I'd get red, and some guy'd laugh and I'd bust his head. I'll tell you, life ain't easy for a boy named Sue. Well, I grew

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Well, it was Gatlinburg in mid-July, and I just hit town and my throat was dry. I thought I'd stop and have myself a brew at an old saloon on a street of mud. There at a table, dealing stud, sat the dirty mangy dog that named me Sue. Well, I knew that snake was my own sweet dad from a worn-out picture that my mother'd had. And I knew that scar on his cheek and his evil eye. He was big and bent and gray and old, and I looked at him and my blood ran cold and I said,

0: right across his teeth, and we crashed through the wall and into the street, kicking and a gouging in the mud and the blood and the beer. I tell you, I fought tougher men, but I really can't remember when. He kicked like a mule and he bit like a crocodile. I heard him laugh and then I heard him cussing. He went for his gun and I pulled mine first. He stood there looking at me and I saw him smile. He said, son, this world is rough, and if a man's gonna make it, he's gotta be tough. And I know I wouldn't be there to help you along. So I give you that name and I said goodbye. I knew you'd have to get tough or die. And it's that name that helped to make you strong. Yeah. He said, now you just fought one hell of a fight, and I know you hate me and you got the right to kill me now, and I wouldn't blame you if you do. But you ought to thank me before I die for the gravel in your guts and the spit in your eye, cause I'm the that named you Sue. I got all choked up and I threw down my gun, called him a paw and he called me a son, and I come away with a different point of view. And I think about him now and then, every time I try and every time I win. And if I ever have a son, I think I'm gonna name him Bill or George, anything but Sue. I still ain't that man.
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5: In your Moose FM weather throughout the rest of the day today, cloud showers and risk of thunderstorms. We'll see winds gusting to 50 this afternoon with a high of 18 degrees. Tomorrow, showers with a high of 17, cloudy with a chance of showers on Thursday and a high of 21.
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4: In your Moose FM weather throughout the rest of the day today, cloud showers and risk of thunderstorms. We'll see winds gusting to 50 this afternoon with a high of 18 degrees. Tomorrow, showers with a high of 17, cloudy with a chance of showers on Thursday and a high of 21.
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7: In your Moose FM weather throughout the rest of the day today, cloud showers and risk of thunderstorms. We'll see winds gusting to 50 this afternoon with a high of 18 degrees. Tomorrow, showers with a high of 17, cloudy with a chance of showers on Thursday, and a high of 21.
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4: In your Moose FM weather throughout the rest of the day today, cloud showers and risk of thunderstorms. We'll see winds gusting to 50 this afternoon with a high of 18 degrees. Tomorrow, showers with a high of 17, cloudy with a chance of showers on Thursday and a high of 21.
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0: 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We sound a little something like this.
1: 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We could break it in if you know what I mean. Put some miles on.
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2: In your Moose FM weather throughout the rest of the day today, cloud showers and risk of thunderstorms. We'll see winds gusting to 50 this afternoon with a high of 18 degrees. Tomorrow, showers with a high of 17, cloudy with a chance of showers on Thursday and a high of 21.
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It was-

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0: The College of Veterinarians of BC has held disciplinary hearings for disgraced Fort St. John veterinarian Justin Sewall. Sewall pleaded guilty to charges of sexual assault, unlawfully recording intimate images, and voyeurism in November of 2022, and was sentenced to 2 years less a day of house arrest in 2025, which was later commuted to jail time after the Crown appealed the sentence. The hearing on June 8th was for professional misconduct, conduct unbecoming of a registrant, and non-compliance with the college's bylaws. New details have been released about last week's crash, which shut down the Alaska Highway. Northern Rockies RCMP said an Edmonton woman and her pet dog died in a crash of Kahlua Lakes in the early morning of Thursday, June 11th. Highway 97 closed to traffic for several hours before being opened to single-lane alternating traffic at approximately 10:30 a.m. that day, with the roadway being fully opened later that evening. A change in demand has caused the abrupt cancellation of two Fort St. John, B.C. transit bus routes. Both routes 4 and 5 will be halted for the summer months, according to a press release by B.C. Transit. The trips on those routes will be added to Route 2 and 3 throughout the summer, with the routes being added back in September when students return to class. For all the details on this story and more, you can visit energeticcity.ca. That was your news update. Let's take a look at sports. Nigel Ray of Blizzard Bicycle Club shattered a decade-plus record at the club's weekly time trial on Thursday, June 11th. He beat the 16-kilometer road course in Beldonald by 4 seconds in a time of 20:52. The previous record was set in 2012 by Blair Richter. That's your look at sports. Traffic and weather is next.
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3: Good morning. Today we're going to see increasing cloudiness this morning with a 30% chance of showers later on. We'll see risk of thunderstorms as well. High of 19, some wind west 30 gusting to 50k an hour. UV index of 4 today. Cloudy tonight with a 70% chance of showers and risk of thunderstorms, a low of 11. Showers through the day tomorrow, risk of thunderstorms again in the afternoon, a high of 18. And cloudy Thursday with a 60% chance of showers and a high of 20. 12 degrees here at the Moose under partly cloudy sky. Wind southwest at 18 kilometers an hour. Sunrise is at 4:14 this morning. Looking at traffic quickly here. 100th Street between 98A and 99 Avs is partially closed due to contaminated soil remediation. 100th Street between 93rd Ave and the Alaska Highway. I drove through there yesterday. They still had pylons up, but it looks like it's open, but we'll keep an eye on that. And then 100th Ave between 104th and 108th Streets is partially closed due to ongoing construction. Outside of that, we got that work on the Cecil Lake Road between the Beaten River Campground and 251 Road. It's down to single lane alternating traffic there. And along the Alaska Highway until 6:30 this morning, some road sweeping between the Taylor Bridge and Julia Frontage. So watch for slow-moving vehicles there. Otherwise, if you see something else going on, call or text us on the Fort City Chrysler line, 787-2222.
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0: Good morning. It's Dove and Emma on the FSJ Return It Morning Show. Some Florida Georgia Line to kick off your morning with the morning show because it's morning.
1: In case you weren't sure.
0: It's morning outside. It's certainly so bright when I'm up. Like before I'm even up, the sun is fully risen.
1: Yeah.
0: It's nice. I like it.
1: Mm-hmm.
0: I know we have our coworker Ruth. She came up here from like southern Ontario. And so she came up in the middle of the winter, experienced the long darkness, and I guess didn't assume that there would be the opposite in the summer. Mm-hmm. And every day I'm like, how is it, Ruth? Are you adapting? She's like, no, I hate it.
1: Yeah. I mean, the irony is we're less than a week away from the longest day of the year, and then it starts to go back, starts to roll back slowly. So
0: sad.
1: Yeah. It's kind of, it seems to creep up on us, and then we're like, oh, and now we're going down the other side of the hill here already.
0: Yeah. So. And then all of a sudden it's November and it's getting dark at 4 p.m. You're like, what happened?
1: Mm-hmm.
0: That's okay. I like it when the sun's up all the time. I would love to go even farther north and experience like a week where the sun just doesn't go down.
1: Yeah, I think that'd be something cool to see mm-hmm. once in my lifetime.
0: Yeah, I don't think I could do a week of full darkness, though. I think I'd go crazy.
1: That would be hard.
0: Yeah.
1: I think, yeah. I think of like shows I've watched. Like there's this one show I'm watching about the Franklin Expedition. They're like, and the sun's going down and it's November or maybe even earlier than that. And then it doesn't come up again till March. And yep. You're like, okay, I guess this is what we're doing now. It's just dark all the time.
0: You have to wonder to yourself, before we had the science to understand what was happening, what were people thinking when the sun would go down and it just didn't come back up for several months?
1: That's a good question. You have to think at the, you know, like we're going back a few hundred years or a few thousand years of the people who lived that far north, they wouldn't have known any different, right? It's at some point, it's like human exploration. People were like, oh, do you know that if you go 1,000 kilometers south of here, this is not how it is. The sun goes up and down every day.
0: Yeah.
1: Even though some days it's like it goes down for a few hours. And then on the opposite side, some days it only comes up for a few hours.
0: Yeah.
1: But it does happen every day. And that must have blown the minds of people being like, sorry, once a day?
0: It comes up every day?
1: Right.
0: All year.
1: All year. Yeah. Yeah.
0: No, that's so true. Interesting. Well, I'd love to experience it. Maybe just like teachers, because I know teachers have stipends to go and teach up there. Mm-hmm. Maybe they have the same thing for radio hosts.
1: If only.
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0: Outro.
1: So sorry if I'm the one to break the news to you, but it came out last night that Jelly Roll and Bunny have filed for divorce in Tennessee.
2: Oh.
1: It's unfortunate to see, but it's always the ones that you suspect the least.
2: Mm-hmm.
1: They're always in the press talking about each other in their relationship and some intimate facts that the general public does not need to know.
2: Well, they say like irreconcilable differences or any.
1: They haven't said anything yet. They leaked the paperwork to TMZ, or someone leaked the paperwork to TMZ. Mm-hmm. And then neither of them have come out with a statement yet. We can expect probably a joint statement by Wednesday. But just think about this. If you're upset by Jelly Roll's divorce, because, you know, they invited the public into their relationship.
2: Yeah.
1: It was, you know, it's tough. It's a tough balance to invite the public in, share all of these details, and then try and, like, claim privacy at the end of it.
2: Yeah.
1: It kind of feels like the boy who cried wolf a little bit, where they're like, we want privacy. We never wanted people to be this nosy about our relationship. Liars. But if you're disappointed, maybe you can be comforted by the idea of a divorce album. Because
2: yeah,
1: Jelly Roll already makes kind of sad, slower country music. Imagine how sad and devastating his divorce album will be.
2: Mm-hmm.
1: Maybe it'll make me actually listen to some Jelly Roll.
2: So lots of fertile ground for creativity. And heartbreak.
1: He's,
2: so.
1: And he's on tour with Post Malone right now. We can be sad for his divorce. Mm-hmm. But that next album is going to be fire.
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2: From the energeticcity.ca newsroom, this is what's happening right now.
0: The city of Fort St. John has issued a warning alert after bears were spotted in Fish Creek Community Forest yesterday. If you intend to be in the area, keep your pets on a leash and away from wildlife, travel in groups, and make noise to avoid surprising wildlife. In the meantime, stay away from areas where wildlife get food and to look for any changes in wildlife behavior, which may indicate they are too close. If you encounter a black bear, do not turn your back or run. Speak calmly yet firmly. Try to appear larger and back away slowly. In case the animal is aggressive, throw things at it. If you encounter a grizzly bear, you must stay calm, avoid eye contact, back away slowly, and not act aggressively. The province has formed a select committee to review resident recommendations on the 2027 BC budget. Residents can provide their feedback in writing until June 19th, which will be reviewed by the committee in accordance with the BC Budget Transparency and Accountability Act. The committee includes MLAs from government and opposition parties and will also be responsible for reviewing a budget consultation paper released by the province's Minister of Finance. A change in demand has caused the abrupt cancellation of 2 Fort St. John BC Transit bus routes. Both routes 4 and 5 will be halted for the summer months, according to a press release by BC Transit. The trips on those routes will be added to Route 2 and 3 throughout the summer, with the routes being added back in September when students return to class. For all the details on this story and more, you can visit energeticcity.ca. That was your news update. Let's take a look at sports. After over a decade of slow pitch in memory of a passionate player, the organizers of a charitable event are prepared to say goodbye. The 15th annual and final Arnie Eisenberg Strikeout Cancer One Pitch Memorial Tournament will be held at the Baseball Diamonds in the District of Taylor. The tournament was named after the late Arnie Eisenberg, who passed away from cancer in 2011. That's your look at sports. Traffic and weather is next. 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
5: Good morning. Increasing cloudiness early this morning with a 30% chance of showers later on with risk of thunderstorms. We'll see some wind west 30 gusting to 50 km/h and a high of 19, a UV index of 4. Cloudy tonight with a 70% chance of showers and risk of thunderstorms. We dip to 11 degrees. Tomorrow, showers through the day with a risk of a thunderstorm in the afternoon, a high of 18. And Thursday, cloudy, 60% chance of showers and a high of 20. At the Moose, it's partly sunny right now, I'd say 14 degrees, wind west-southwest at 17 kilometers an hour. Looking at traffic and in town, 100th Street between 98A and 99th Ave, partially closed still and will be for the next week or so. 100th Street between 93rd Ave and the Alaska Highway was partially closed. I think they're wrapping that up, though. That was for some construction there. And then 100th Avenue between 104th and 108th Streets partially closed due to construction as well. Outside of town, we're still looking at construction on the Cecil Lake Road between the Beaton River Campground and the 251 Road. It's down to single lane alternating traffic there. And watch for road sweepers still working on the Alaska Highway between Taylor Bridge and Julia Frontage. That'll wrap up at 6:30 this morning. If you see something else going on, call or text me on the Fort City Chrysler line, 787-2222.
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0: on fire.
1: As part of this, and I'm a little late to this story, but apparently at the start of the series, Elmo from Sesame Street,
0: mm-hmm.
1: who my wife reminded me yesterday when I was laughing about this whole situation, Elmo is a child.
0: Oh.
1: Supposed to be a child. I know. This adds a whole other like layer to this thing, right?
0: Sure.
1: Elmo apparently tweeted out on X or whatever, Elmo wants both teams to have fun at the start of the series.
0: Yeah.
1: And New York sports fans turned on Elmo so quickly.
0: They ate Elmo alive.
1: They really did. They were not happy that Elmo was not just coming out for the Knicks.
0: Okay? Wow.
1: Now again, Elmo's a child, so I have since tempered how much I was laughing about this yesterday. But the way in which New York sports fans were coming for Elmo, and you might be thinking to yourself, oh, Elmo? What do you mean Elmo in this context? I mean the fuzzy red puppet who has been the star of Sesame Street for decades. You know, Elmo loves the New York Knicks, like that Elmo.
0: Yeah.
1: You know, but Elmo instead said, Elmo wants both teams to have fun. And New York fans eviscerated him on.
0: Yeah. That.
1: So much so, and this was what really got me going yesterday. I hope no children are listening. If they are, you know, hands over ears for a second. Somebody put his fuzzy head on a fake pike and was parading him around with the word traitor.
0: Oh my God.
1: Hanging underneath. Elmo.
0: What? Is this in the city after they won?
1: I believe so.
0: Oh my God.
1: So the Knicks won. And New York sports fans, being New York sports fans, were still like, we haven't forgotten Elmo.
0: Wow. Someone took like their daughter's Elmo and decapitated it. Just paraded around after
1: it
0: the Knicks won.
1: Traitor.
0: And you know what?
1: Elmo. Elmo, a child. Again, a child. Just sort of trying to be neutral because, of course, Sesame Street is for everybody, not just for New Yorkers, even though I guess it takes place in Manhattan technically. But New York sports fans not having it.
0: The brilliant thing is, too, is that Elmo's head on a stick with the word traitor would have worked win or loss. So they could have angrily paraded around or celebratorily paraded it around.
1: Yeah.
0: That's hilarious.
1: I saw another interview, and I think it was after, and they asked Elmo who his favorite player in the World Cup was.
0: Mm-hmm.
1: Elmo said something to the effect of, Elmo's not taking sides for online consumption anymore. He's like, I'm not answering that question and getting into this.
0: If there was one fictional character that the city of Fort St. John would rally behind hating, who do you think it would be?
1: I have no idea.
0: Because I don't think we would be Elmo haters, but like maybe like Bear in the Big Blue House.
1: But why? They'd have to give us a reason.
0: That's
1: right?
0: True. I don't know.
1: So we'd have to have a fictional character say something about Fort St. John.
0: Yeah.
1: You know what I mean?
0: No, that's so true.
1: So it'd be like if we were okay. I don't know if this could happen in the current way that the league is structured, but imagine it was Dawson Creek versus Fort St. John for the NWJ, the Strike Group North NWJHL championship,
0: yes.
1: Right? And Frozen John, our mascot, who doesn't speak, by the way, and I don't think has any real way of communicating, but for some reason came out with a statement and said, you know, I really hope both teams play well. But that would never happen because, A, he's the mascot for Fort St. John. So why would he say that?
0: I'm thinking.
1: And B, he doesn't talk. He's just a guy who wanders around.
0: We would have beef with a character like Bob the Builder. You know what I mean? Like Bob the Builder would come out and say something about construction in Fort St. John or the potholes or something. And we'd be like, you know what, Bob? Screw you.
1: Get out of here, Bob the Builder. Why don't you go build yourself a highway to hell over there or something. I don't know. I'm trying to think of ways we could get Bob the Builder.
0: Bob, get over there. You get over there. We're going to do what we did to Elmo.
1: You and your stupid hat.
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Hang on. There. Gotcha. 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
0: The College of Veterinarians of BC has held disciplinary hearings for disgraced Fort St. John veterinarian Justin Sewell. Sewell pled guilty to charges of sexual assault, unlawfully recording intimate images, and voyeurism in November of 2022, and was sentenced to 2 years less a day of house arrest in 2025, which was later commuted to jail time after the Crown appealed the sentence. The hearing on June 8th was for professional misconduct, conduct unbecoming of a registrant, and non-compliance with the college's bylaws. New details have been released about last week's car crash, which shut down the Alaska Highway. Northern Rockies RCMP said an Edmonton woman and her pet dog died in the crash of Kahlua Lakes in the early morning of Thursday, June 11th. Highway 97 closed to traffic for several hours before being open to single-lane alternating traffic at approximately 10:30 a.m. that day, with the roadway being fully opened later that evening. A change in demand has caused an abrupt cancellation of two Fort St. John BC Transit bus routes. Both routes 4 and 5 will be halted for the summer months, according to a press release by BC Transit. The trips on those routes will be added to Route 2 and 3 throughout the summer, with the routes being added back in September when students return to class. For all the details on this story and more, you can visit energeticcity.ca. That was your news update. Let's take a look at sports. Nigel Ray of Blizzard Bicycle Club shattered a decade-plus record at the club's weekly time trial on Thursday, June 11th. He beat the 16-kilometer road course in Beldonnell by 4 seconds in a time of 20:52. The previous record was set in 2012 by Blaine Richter. That's your look at sports. 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
4: Good morning. Increasing cloudiness early this morning with a 30% chance of showers later on. Along with that, risk of a thunderstorm. We'll see a high of 19 degrees, UV of 4 today, and wind west 30 gusting to 50 kilometers an hour. Cloudy tonight with a 70% chance of showers and risk of thunderstorms. We dip to 11 degrees. Showers tomorrow, risk of a thunderstorm in the afternoon, a high of 18. And Thursday, cloudy, 60% chance of showers and a high of 20. A high of 20. 14 degrees here at the Moose under partly cloudy sky. Wind west-southwest at 17 kilometers an hour. Looking at traffic quick, 100th Street between 98A and 99th Ave, still partially closed due to some contaminated soil remediation going on the lot there. And 100th Ave between 104 and 108th Streets, partially closed due to ongoing construction. That'll be till mid-July. Outside of town, some work going on the Cecil Lake Road between the Beaton River Campground and 251 Road. Watch for single-lane alternating traffic there. But that's it. So if you see something else going on, call or text me on the Fort City Chrysler line at 787-2222.
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4: Canadian and U.S. stock markets rallied after the United States and Iran reached a tentative deal to extend their ceasefire and reopen the Strait of Hormuz to get the global flow of crude going again. Alan Small, the senior investment advisor at IA Private Wealth, says news of the tentative deal spurred optimism in the market, which is currently driven by headlines and geopolitics. The S&P TSX Composite Index was up 337.79 points at 35,275.64. In New York, the Dow Jones Industrial Average was up 468.77 points at 51,671.03. The S&P 500 Index was up 122.83 points at 7,554. Well, the NASDAQ composite was up 795 points at 26,683 points. Stocks got a lift after the... Stocks got a lift after the price for a barrel of Brent crude oil fell 4.8% back to where it was in early March. While that's still above its price of roughly $70 U.S. from before the war, it's lower than the $100 U.S. plus it cost just a few weeks ago. The July crude contract was down $4.13 U.S. at $80.75 U.S. per barrel at a point yesterday. Looking at the market numbers now, crude oil down again this morning. West Texas Intermediate, it's currently down $3.07 to $77.67 a barrel. Natural gas up 3 cents to $3.17 per MMBTU. Pepito Pipeline shares down 36 cents to $66.50. Shell ADR down 49 cents to $82.12. And Obsidian shares down 29 cents to $14.38 a share.
2: The Moose.

0: on the Moose. It's Dub and Emma. And I don't know if you've seen this video making the rounds, but imagine you're sitting at a ballet performance of Romeo and Juliet.
1: Mm-hmm.
0: It's the final scene, or one of the final scenes of the show. If you know the story of Romeo and Juliet, then you know it's pretty darn devastating what goes on in the play at the end. But imagine you're watching this unfold and you're emotionally involved in the story and you're just like, oh, what's happening? And a cat wanders out on stage.
1: A metaphor.
0: Cat's not supposed to be there. As far as I know, there's no cat in that part of the show. But this apparently happened at a performance of the Romeo and Juliet ballet in Turkey just the other day. Romeo's lying on the floor. Spoiler alert, he's now dead. Juliet's fast asleep beside him. You think she's dead. Cat wanders out on the stage, starts playing with Romeo's hair as he's lying there. He's supposed to be dead, so there's nothing this performer can do about it.
1: Yeah.
0: Cat lays next to him, starts like cleaning itself and messing with his hair while Juliet awakens and goes, oh, Romeo, oh, you're still alive. And then realizes, of course, that he's not. And, you know, is, you know, apoplectically sad about what's going on. Cat's just laying there, rolling around, looking at the crowd.
1: It would be so fantastic if the actress for Juliet improvised and was like, oh my God, he turned into a cat. And just like made it a whole thing. You know, like
0: completely
1: you're there.
0: It changes the ending of the show.
1: You're thinking like, okay, I know where this is going. And she's like, no, I'm going to work with this.
0: I mean, they didn't stop the show, which I think they were probably having a good conversation about what to do in the booth.
1: Yeah.
0: I mean, I don't know. It's one of those things where you're like, how disruptive is the cat being? They're right at the end of the show, so that would have played into, do we really need to stop this from happening? Do we just honestly send a crew person out there to just grab the cat and walk off stage so that the show can continue?
1: Yeah.
0: Because, of course, the audience is laughing at the cat. Again,
1: yeah, it's
0: at the most emotional moment of the whole story.
1: Yeah, it's this emotional, devastating moment in the play, and instead you're just giggling at the cat.
0: Mm-hmm.
1: Yeah. Well, they handled it like experts.
0: They did, because it's like, what do you do? You could have, as you said, perhaps improv something and just changed the whole story.
1: Yeah.
0: Which would have been wild. Yeah, do you stop the play? Do you? I don't know. I know the play I just did like a month ago at our last performance. There apparently was a bee flying around.
1: Oh.
0: I was off stage by then, but afterwards Dallas was like, yeah, it was like flying around me. And again, what does he do about it without interrupting what's going on?
1: Yeah.
0: If it had landed on him, I'm sure he would have been like, ah, you know what I mean? But he's just watching it out of the corner of his eye going, I hope it doesn't bother anybody.
1: The show must go on, Dub.
0: It does, yeah.
1: Even if there's cats.
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0: It's not time to dust off your lawn chairs yet.
1: No.
0: But you should be at the ready. Okay? Yeah. Because in, what is it, I guess about it's, 2 weeks here.
1: Yeah, less than 3 weeks for sure.
0: Yeah, we're going to be having our third installment of Movies in the Park. It's being put on, of course, by us and presented by the Fort St. John Co-op and Team Snubbing. Yep. And we want to officially bring to you Zootopia 2.
1: Incredible.
0: Such a good movie.
1: Could be better than Zootopia 1. Though I've seen Zootopia 1 more than I've seen Zootopia 2.
0: Yeah, I don't know if it's better than one, but they're very much equals. Mm-hmm. You know, it's kind of Toy Story in that way, I would say. Like, they're very equal in how good they are. It's a great story. It follows, of course, Judy Hopps around once again, this time as an established cop. She's killing it out there. And you can come watch it for free by yourself, mm-hmm. with your friends, with your family. All you got to do is come down to the park. It's happening July 3rd. On a Friday, Centennial Park, 7 p.m.
1: Yeah, and you literally don't have to bring anything. You could sit on the grass there. There's going to be popcorn, courtesy of Enbridge, handed out by the Northern Dance Theater Society. So you could have nothing, and you could come enjoy this movie.
0: Mm-hmm. It's going to be a great time.
1: But you are allowed, of course, to bring canvas chairs. You could bring a blanket if you want to
0: sit
1: down.
0: Some people get crazy.
1: Right? You could bring a whole meal if you want to stop by and get something to go on the way in. That's allowed, too. Just make this super simple, super fun, super easy. We're chill. We want this to be the easiest thing with you that you do with your family that weekend, okay?
0: And of course, it wouldn't be possible without our lovely sponsors, Murray GM, Burger King, R360 Environmental, CN Rail, Fort Motors, Eagle Vision Agency, and Serrera's Pipeline, and then of course Enbridge for that free popcorn. So if you're looking for something to do with the fam, it's not too late. It's before bedtime. Zootopia 2 is happening at Centennial Park, 7 p.m. on Friday, July 3rd.
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2: From the energeticcity.ca newsroom, this is what's happening right now.
0: The city of Fort St. John has issued a warning alert after bears were spotted in Fish Creek Community Forest yesterday. If you intend to be in the area, keep your pets on a leash and away from wildlife. Travel in groups and make noise to avoid surprising wildlife. In the meantime, stay away from areas where wildlife get food and to look for any changes in their behavior, which may indicate they are too close. If you encounter a black bear, do not turn your back or run. Speak calmly yet firmly. Try to appear larger and back away slowly. In case the animal is aggressive, throw things at it. If you encounter a grizzly bear, you must stay calm, avoid eye contact, back away slowly, and not act aggressively. The province has formed a select committee to review resident recommendations on the 2027 BC budget. Residents can provide their feedback in writing until June 19th, which will be reviewed by the committee in accordance with the BC Budget Transparency and Accountability Act. The committee includes MLAs from government and opposition parties and will also be responsible for reviewing a budget consultation paper released by the province's Minister of Finance. A change in demand has caused the abrupt cancellation of 2 Fort St. John BC Transit bus routes. Both routes 4 and 5 will be halted for the summer months, according to a press release by BC Transit. The trips on those routes will be added to Route 2 and 3 throughout the summer, with the routes being added back in September when students return to class. For all the details on this story and more, you can visit energeticcity.ca. That was your news update. Let's take a look at sports. After over a decade of slow pitch in memory of a passionate player, the organizers of a charitable event are prepared to say goodbye. The 15th annual and final Arnie Eisenberg Strikeout Cancer One Pitch Memorial Tournament will be held at the Baseball Diamonds in the District of Taylor. The tournament was named after the late Arnie Eisenberg, who passed away from cancer in 2011. That's your look at sports. Traffic and weather is next. 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
4: Good morning. Increasing cloudiness this morning with a 30% chance of showers starting later on. Risk of a thunderstorm comes with that. High of 19 with a UV index of 4 today. Wind west 30, gusting to 50 kilometers an hour. Cloudy tonight with a 70% chance of showers and risk of thunderstorms, a low of 11. Tomorrow, showers and risk of a thunderstorm in the afternoon, a high of 18. And cloudy Thursday with a 60% chance of showers and a high of 20. At the Moose, it's 14 degrees under mostly cloudy sky. Wind west-southwest at 24 kilometers an hour. Take a look at traffic now. 100th Street between 98A and 99th Ave, still partially closed due to some ongoing work on the lot right there. And 100th Ave between 104th and 108th Streets, partially closed due to construction. That'll last for about a month. Outside of town, only thing we're really seeing is on the Cecil Lake Road, still some work going on between the Beaton River Campground and 251 Road. It's down to single lane alternating traffic there. But that's really it. So if you see something else going on, call or text me on the Fort City Chrysler line at 787-2222.
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1: She was dressed to kill. I was in my booth.

0: It's the Pizza Hut celebration line. 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
1: 787-2222 is the number to call or text if you have some birthday wishes. It looks like we've already had quite a few texts come in on the Ford City Chrysler line.
2: Yeah, Roger says Carolyn Kelly turned 67 today. Liam Goodfellow is 16, and Dwayne Dancy is 65. Dwayne apparently is Brenda Baumeister's brother. So, very happy birthday to the three of you. And Karen says, happy 8th anniversary to Mark and Stephanie Smith. Love Mom and Dad. Happy anniversary.
1: And some celebrity birthdays, it's nobody's birthday.
2: Okay.
1: There's no birthdays. We have one. It would have been Ultimate Warrior's birthday today. He passed in 2014.
2: Yep.
1: And that's...
2: That's it.
1: I'm not there's, even joking.
2: There's
1: that's,
2: literally no one else.
1: There's no one else that anyone would ever know. It's Heather Peace's birthday. She's turning 51. She was on the BBC One drama series Waterloo Road.
2: Oh, I loved Waterloo Road.
1: Yeah. What a great period piece. And that's it.
2: A rapper, Tupac Shakur, was born on this day in 1971.
1: Yeah, it would have been his birthday today as well. Eddie Caribbean, yeah. It's his birthday today. He's turning 53. He has been on Third Watch, Sunset Beach, and CSI Miami.
2: Mm-hmm.
1: He's appeared in more than 600 episodes of TV throughout his career, and yet I have no idea who he is.
2: There you go. I've got one more here I will mention just because she had something major

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0: The College of Veterinarians of BC has held disciplinary hearings for disgraced Fort St. John veterinarian Justin Sewell. Sewell pled guilty to charges of sexual assault, unlawfully recording intimate images, and voyeurism in November of 2022, and was sentenced to 2 years less a day of house arrest in 2025, which was later commuted to jail time after the Crown appealed the sentence. The hearing on June 8th was for professional misconduct, conduct unbecoming of a registrant, and non-compliance with the college's bylaws. New details have been released about last week's car crash, which shut down the Alaska Highway. Northern Rockies RCMP said an Edmonton woman and her pet dog died in a crash of Kahlua Lakes in the early mornings of Thursday, June 11th. Highway 97 closed to traffic for several hours before being opened to single-lane alternating traffic at approximately 10:30 a.m. that day, with the roadway being fully opened later that evening. A change in demand has caused the abrupt cancellation of two Fort St. John BC Transit bus routes. Both routes 4 and 5 will be halted for the summer months, according to a press release from the BC Transit. The trips on those routes will be added to routes 2 and 3 throughout the summer, with routes being added back in September when students return to class. For all the details on this story and more, you can visit energeticcity.ca. That was your news update. Let's take a look at sports. Nigel Ray of Blizzard Bicycle Club shattered a decade-plus record at the club's weekly time trial on Thursday, June 11th. He beat the 16-kilometer road course in Beldonnell by 4 seconds in a time of 20:52. The previous record was set in 2012 by Blaine Richter. That's your look at sports. Traffic and weather is next. 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
4: Good morning. Increasing cloudiness this morning with a 30% chance of showers later on and into this afternoon. With that, a risk of thunderstorms. We'll see a high of 19, UV index of 4, wind west 30, gusting to 50 k an hour. Cloudy tonight with a 70% chance of showers and risk of thunderstorms, a low of 11. Showers tomorrow with a risk of thunderstorm in the afternoon, a high of 18, a UV of 2. And Thursday, cloudy, 60% chance of showers, high of 20. 14 degrees at the Moose under mostly cloudy sky, wind west-southwest at 24 kilometers an hour. In traffic, 100th Street between 98A and 99th Aves is partially closed, and 100th Ave between 104th and 108th Streets partially closed as well. Those are the major moments anyway. Outside of town, still some work going on the Cecil Lake Road between the Beaton River Campground and 251 Road. You'll see single lane alternating traffic there. If you see something else going on, call or text us on the Fort City Chrysler line at 787-2222.
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Hey girl, what's up? I know it's late, but I knew you'd pick it up. Nah, I ain't drunk. Okay, maybe I do have a little buzz, but that song came on and I just thought what harm could come from

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Look, just tell him it's you, it ain't him. Maybe you could lie to him and say you'd still be friends. What

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2: You're trying to name that call right now for $270 in co-op cash.
3: Huh?
2: If you don't think you know what it is, that's okay. You can keep listening. It's this call right here. And of course, we're not going to leave you hang out to dry. We'll give you some hints about previous guesses that were incorrect. So, some of our other guesses have been a kookaburra, a robin, a raccoon, giant anteater, northern flicker, chipping sparrow, a Eurasian collared dove, some kid blowing bubbles through a straw, magpie, goblin shark, hairy frog, American toad, banded-tailed pigeon, puma, great horned owl, a cuckoose, and a baby crocodile, all of which have been incorrect. Also, other popular guesses, pigeons, doves of all sorts. Different types of frogs have been very popular.
3: Doves. Doves.
2: What?
3: Just making sure.
2: Okay.
3: Remember that one day I said dove and you were like dub? And I was like doves.
2: Doves. Not dub. This is not dub.
3: There's not dubs of all sorts. As far as I know, it's only one dub.
2: And if there were, they weren't going to be making this noise.
3: I can't see. I can't do it. Can't do it.
2: Well, if you think you know what it is, give us a text. Give us a call on the Fort City Chrysler line. All for your chance to get $270 in co-op cash. 787-2222 with your guesses.
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2: $270 up for grabs in the Co-op Cash Jackpot. All for naming this call. No guesses on the Ford City Chrysler line on the phone, but what about the text line?
3: All right, so we got a Weibo bird guessed, which is incorrect. I looked this up, though. Apparently, it's a meme or something online because the male willow ptarmigan makes a sound like a Weibo, or something. So this is what people on the internet call a willow ptarmigan. Willow ptarmigan is also incorrect. And then we got skunk bear just now. Also incorrect, unfortunately.
2: What is that?
3: I'm going to have to look that one up, too. These are weird ones.
2: All right, but that's good. You want to be weird. You want to be specific because that's how you eventually win that Co-op Cash Jackpot. All for naming this call right here. 787-2222. If you think you know the answer, you got until the end of Terry Clark. The world needs a drink.

0: All right, last round of guesses for name that call. On the phone line, nothing. What about the text line?
1: All right, we got velvet or vervet monkeys or cougars, African jaguar, jaguar was guessed twice, great horned owl, lion, snowshoe hare, barred owl, anaconda, and then we also had a hellbender, which is the largest salamander in North America, chicken turtle, and firebelly toad. All incorrect.
0: Whoa, we're getting good and specific, though. You're on the right path. Maybe. I cannot confirm or deny, but you do want to be specific. No one got it today, which means tomorrow when we play, it will be for $280 in co-op cash, and we'll see you then.
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0: The city of Fort St. John has issued a warning alert after bears were spotted in Fish Creek Community Forest yesterday. If you intend to be in the area, keep your pets on leash and away from wildlife. Travel in groups and make noise to avoid surprising any wildlife. In the meantime, stay away from areas where the wildlife will get food and look for any changes in their behavior, which may indicate they are too close. If you encounter a black bear, do not turn your back or run. Speak calmly yet firmly. Try to appear larger and back away slowly. In the case the animal is aggressive, throw things at it. If you encounter a grizzly bear, you must stay calm, avoid eye contact, back away slowly, and not act aggressively. The province has formed a select committee to review resident recommendations on the 2027 BC budget. Residents can provide their feedback in writing until June 19th, which will be reviewed by the committee in accordance with the BC Budget Transparency and Accountability Act. The committee includes MLAs from government and opposition parties and will also be responsible for reviewing a budget consultation paper released by the province's Minister of Finance. A change in demand has caused the abrupt cancellation of two Fort St. John BC Transit bus routes. Both routes 4 and 5 will be halted for summer months, according to a press release by BC Transit. The trips on those routes will be added to routes 2 and 3 throughout the summer, with the routes being added back in September when students return to class. For all the details on this story and more, you can visit energeticcity.ca. That was your news update. Let's take a look at sports. After over a decade of slow pitch in memory of a passionate player, the organizers of a charitable event are prepared to say goodbye. The 15th and final Arnie Eisenberg Strikeout Cancer One Pitch Memorial Tournament will be held at the Baseball Diamonds in the District of Taylor. The tournament was named after the late Arnie Eisenberg, who passed away from cancer in 2011. That's your look at sports. Traffic and weather is next. Brought to you by FSJ Return It.
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4: Good morning. We're going to see increasing clouds as the morning goes on, with a 30% chance of showers starting late this morning, along with that risk of a thunderstorm. High of 19 degrees, UV index of 4 today, and a bit of wind, west 30 gusting to 50 kilometers an hour. Excuse me. Cloudy tonight with a 70% chance of showers and risk of thunderstorms. We'll dip to a low of 11. Showers tomorrow with risk of a thunderstorm in the afternoon, a high of 18 degrees, and cloudy Thursday, 60% chance of showers and a high of 20. 16 degrees at the Moose under mostly cloudy sky, wind west-southwest 22 gusting to 33 kilometers an hour. In traffic, 100th Street between 98A and 99th Avs is partially closed. And 100th Ave between 104th and 108th Streets partially closed as well. Outside of town, we're looking at single lane alternating traffic on the Cecil Lake Road between the Beaton River Campground and 251 Road. But otherwise, if you see something else going on in traffic, please get in touch. You can call or text me on the Fort City Chrysler line at 787-2222.
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1: The king is here, and he has brought with him a wonderful... Nope, I lost it. I'm going to work on that.
2: What are you trying to do for an accent today?
1: Well, I was just trying to be medieval about it. It wasn't working,
2: though. You got this medieval. You're really trying, Emma, though. I give you an A for effort.
1: Thank you very much, King.
3: It's good effort. Good effort, boys.
2: Yeah, good effort.

0: course, we've got our King Meal Deal, two burgers, small fries, small drinks, $7.49, or our 2 for $11, which you can choose Big Fish, Original Chicken Sandwich. You can have a quarter pound king, two of those for only $11. So everything about Tuesday is twos.
1: You're saying I can get 2 quarter pound kings for $11?
0: I am. And I would never lie to you. A dub might. I would never lie to you.
2: I definitely wouldn't lie on 2 for Tuesday.
1: Whopper Wednesday?
0: The rest of the week is open.
1: Yeah, Whopper Wednesday, it's open. But 2 for Tuesday. Very serious stuff.
0: Right? Yeah, no, 2 quarter pound kings. If you want to go all beef, if you want to do beef and chicken, you can throw in an OCS. You can get any 2 of those sandwiches for only $11, 24 hours a day.
1: Incredible. Well, if you want to get one of those sandwiches for free, call me right now, 787-2222, or 2, sure. Call me right now, though. You got to beat the king in some King versus the Streets. Looks like we have someone on the line here.
2: Ooh, how exciting. Hello, you're on Moose FM. Who's this?
3: Memphis,
2: how are you doing today, Memphis?
3: Good.
2: All right, Memphis. Well, we'll get straight to it. You've won a BK beverage already. You're playing for the BK meal now. Here is your first question. Memphis, what popular candy bar is named after the maker's favorite horse? Is it a Mars bar, a Snickers bar, or the Score bar? What do you think, Memphis?
3: C.
2: C? You think Score?
3: Yeah.
2: Yeah? Okay, perfect. King, what popular candy bar is named after the maker's favorite horse? Mars, Snickers, or Score?
0: First, I got to say Memphis is an awesome name. I wish I was like King Memphis. I'm going to go Mars.
2: All right, you're actually both wrong. The correct answer is Snickers. Snickers was named after a horse. All right, we're going to go to a second question here. Memphis. All right, we'll try this one, Memphis. During the Kentucky Derby, what fashion event is known as part Southern tradition and part spectacle? Is it the debutante ball, the hat parade, or the Derby show? What do you think?
3: I'll go Derby show.
2: Derby show, says Memphis. King, during the Kentucky Derby, what fashion event is known part Southern tradition and part spectacle? The debutante ball, the hat parade, or the Derby show?
0: I can go the hat parade.
2: Ah, it's the hat parade. Memphis, he got you today. But you still have a BK beverage coupon here for you at Moose FM, so stay on the line for a second. We'll get a little more information. Thanks for playing, everybody. Have an excellent 2 for Tuesday.
0: Have a great day.
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0: The College of Veterinarians of BC has held disciplinary hearings for disgraced Fort St. John veterinarian Justin Sewell. Sewell pled guilty to charges of sexual assault, unlawfully recording intimate images, and voyeurism in November of 2022, and was sentenced to 2 years less a day of house arrest in 2025, which was later commuted to jail time after the Crown appealed the sentence. The hearing on June 8th was for professional misconduct, conduct unbecoming of a registrant, and non-compliance with the college's bylaws. New details have been released about last week's car crash, which shut down the Alaska Highway. Northern Rockies RCMP said an Edmonton woman and her pet dog died in a crash of Kahlua Lakes in the early morning of Thursday, June 11th. Highway 97 closed to traffic for several hours before being opened to single-lane alternating traffic at approximately 10:30 a.m. that day, with the roadway being fully opened later that evening. A change in demand has caused the abrupt cancellation of two Fort St. John BC Transit bus routes. Both routes 4 and 5 will be halted for the summer months, according to a press release by BC Transit. The trips on those routes will be added to Route 2 and 3 throughout the summer, with the routes being added back in September when students return to class. For all the details on this story and more, you can visit energeticcity.ca. That was your news update. Let's take a look at sports. Nigel Ray of the Blizzard Bicycle Club shattered a decade-plus record at the club's weekly time trial on Thursday, June 11th. He beat the 16-kilometer road course in Beldonnell by 4 seconds in a time of 20 minutes and 52 seconds. The previous record was held in 2012 by Blaine Richter. That's your look at sports. Traffic and weather is next.
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3: Good morning. We're going to see increasing cloudiness through the morning with a 30% chance of showers late this morning and into the afternoon. Along with that risk of thunderstorms, we'll see some wind, west 30 gusting to 50 km an hour, high of 19 with a UV of 4. Cloudy tonight with a 70% chance of showers and risk of thunderstorms, a low of 11. Tomorrow, showers, risk of a thunderstorm in the afternoon, a high of 18 degrees. And Thursday, cloudy, 60% chance of showers and a high of 20. At Moose FM, 16 degrees under mostly cloudy sky. Wind west-southwest 22, gusting to 33 kilometers an hour. In traffic, 100th Ave is closed partially anyway between 104th and 108th Streets. That's due to construction. And 100th Street between 98A and 99th Ave's partially closed due to the contaminated soil remediation going on northbound there. And also 100th Street between 93rd Ave and the Alaska Highway was partially closed. It looked open to me yesterday, so I believe that project has wrapped up. Outside of town, still some work going on the Cecil Lake Road. Between the Beaton River Campground and 251 Road, you'll see single lane alternating traffic there. Otherwise, if you see something else going on, call or text me on the Fort City Chrysler line at 787-2222.
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3: The discount on Western Canada Select crude oil to North American benchmark West Texas Intermediate futures widened yesterday. WCS for July delivery in Hardisty settled at $11.40 a barrel below the U.S. benchmark WTI, according to brokerage CalRock, which was compared to $11.15 a barrel on Friday. WCS is ending its monthly trading cycle with the differential nearly $4 tighter than it was in mid-May. It has been on a narrowing trend this month, tightening by approximately $4 since mid-May. Western Canadian crude inventories are low, contributing to crude export supply tightness out of the region. Global oil prices, meanwhile, settled down $4 a barrel to a three-month low yesterday after President Donald Trump said the United States and Iran have signed a memorandum of understanding aiming to end the Iran war and reopen the Strait of Hormuz. Checking the market numbers now. West Texas Intermediate crude oil currently down $4.05 to $76.67 a barrel. Natural gas is up 8 cents to $3.23 per MMBTU. Cenovus shares down $1.18 to $36.78. Imperial Oil is down $2.53 to $165.82 a share. And Tourmaline down 56 cents to $60.71 a share.
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0: I wanted to ask about commute buddies. Do you have a commute buddy in the morning or in the afternoon on your way home? Now, you might be thinking to yourself, what is a commute buddy? Well, it's someone that you see every day around the same time. You're in different vehicles. Maybe you're both walking down the sidewalk. Maybe you both get coffee at the same time. You don't interact. But when they're not there, you notice. I have a commute buddy. It's this guy who's working at the new seniors housing.
1: Oh, yeah.
0: Kitty corner to work. Every day when I come into work, he's sitting there. He's the first one on site. He's having a smoke in his truck. And then I come and I do a wide turn around all the potholes at that four-way stop. And we just kind of acknowledge each other and keep it going. I love a commute buddy. Do you have one?
1: No. Every once in a while, I'll see someone else who's like, I don't know where they are, but they're down the street and they're parked and they're going into an office over there. I don't know what could be in there that someone would need to be at work at 4:45 in the morning, but, you know, I've never, the only time I had a commute buddy sort of, and I don't know if this counts, but for a while I'd see the same person walking their dog near the dog park every day.
0: Yeah.
1: When I used to take that route to work, I don't anymore, but I'd always pass them summer, winter, same time. They'd have reflective clothing on. I'd always see them. And I can't remember what kind of a dog it was, but it was pretty big. We never acknowledged each other, but I like clockwork. They'd be taking my dog for a walk before the day gets started and it's 4:30 in the morning. So, but I don't take that way anymore. So
0: no, but for a while, every day you saw them and they saw you.
1: Yeah.
0: I mean,
1: I don't know if they saw me or not. It's hard to say, but I definitely would see them crossing the street or just getting to the park or coming down the street as I was going by, depending on the timing. So
0: I love it. It adds a little bit of spice to your morning, a little bit of fun. Colby and I went to Costco in Grand Prairie a couple weeks ago and we convoyed basically from Fort St. John unintentionally all the way to Costco. And then we went to a couple other places. We stopped. We got lunch. It was a whole thing. And then unintentionally, we commuted all the way back with basically all the same people we had driven to Costco with.
1: Right.
0: I love it.
1: I could see that.
0: If you have a commute buddy, tell me about him. 787-2222. I would love to know.
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0: Today, it's slowly going to get cloudier throughout the day, and we have a slight chance of showers. Risk of thunderstorms in the afternoon. Winds gusting between 30 and 50 kilometers an hour. High of 19, low of 11. Tomorrow, showers with another risk of thunderstorm. Winds gusting between 20 and 40. High of 18, low of 10. Thursday, you can expect it to be cloudy with a high chance of showers, a high of 20, and a low of 7.
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0: 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We need your name, your phone number, your email. That's it. Tomorrow, we're going to be calling our selected winners, and you're going to be invited to join us down at Arctic Spas on June 18th on Thursday at 11 a.m., where you're going to have to battle it out to see who is the true grill master of the piece.
1: Oh, man, and the prize is so great. A brand new Traeger Flat Rock 3-Zone Griddle, which only the best will claim. And what's the competition? Well, you're going to have to build the perfect burger the fastest. We put up a video of you guys trying to do it. Apparently, you've been working through this for months at this point. What is the perfect way to build a hamburger? And the fastest person is going to win this thing.
0: Mm-hmm. And it should be noted, if you sign up your dad and maybe he does shift work, maybe he's 2 weeks on, couple days off, and he can't make it on Thursday, we will accept a substitute.
1: Okay.
0: So if you are chosen and you can't come for whatever reason, you can substitute someone in for yourself.
1: You can name an alternate.
0: Yes.
1: You can have an emergency backup.
0: There you go. You can have an e-bug for the competition. And of course, this wouldn't be possible without all of the incredible sponsors: Carter's Jewelers, Fort St. John Co-op, Roxanne's Interior Design, and the Hairbin. So what are you waiting for? There's no time to waste, like Mr. Urban said. moosefm.ca/grill.
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1: Yes, because it's Tuesday, so we talked to Oliver from the North Peace Cultural Center.
2: Every Tuesday.
1: Skylar came in earlier. I thought he had the days all mucked up. I thought I might have had the days all mucked up, but we're good.
2: It's been a weekend. It's been odd.
1: Yes. It was a long weekend, especially for you. You were busy.
2: Yes, it wasn't a long weekend, but the weekend was very, very long.
1: Yes. good to specify. Because you had your big Bright Nights in June festival.
2: We did. It was a lot of fun.
1: Tell me everything.
2: We had someone named Dub come out and lead an Art Stars talk on Thursday night.
3: Yeah, that was a good time.
2: Yeah.
3: I really enjoyed that one. I've enjoyed them all, but I feel like that one was my best.
1: Oh, you were there too?
3: Yeah.
1: Oh, wow.
2: Yeah, he emceed it.
1: No, you and this other guy, Dub. Must have been.
3: Yes, that's right.
2: Yes, this other guy, okay. Dub.
3: The other Dub.
2: Because that's such a common name in this town.
1: That's awesome. Did Dwayne Steele make it on time?
2: He wandered in around 8:30 after being stuck in Hythe and then behind construction at Taylor.
1: Wow.
3: Honestly, it was perfect timing because I was sort of like in my head, I think a half hour per person would be good.
2: Yeah.
3: And so we were talking to Selena and I saw him walk in and I was like, excellent. Perfect timing.
2: Yep.
3: Yeah. Yep.
1: There you go. And then what happened the next day? What do you ask?
2: So the next day, then Dwayne actually performed on stage.
1: Nice.
2: The music of Gordon Lightfoot. A lot of people were enjoying the show.
1: Nice.
3: Aaron and I had a really nice time.
2: There were wonderful. No panties thrown to the stage.
1: Oh.
2: Or beer bottles.
1: Dang it.
2: Which Dwayne was prepared for either.
1: Wow. Do you think he, not even him, but as an artist, when people throw things at you on stage, do you think you collect them and keep them, or do you think you're like, oh?
3: Oh.
2: You know, that's interesting because I've seen some things where modern artists are now actually afraid because they don't know what's getting thrown at them. They can't see because of the lights.
3: Yeah.
1: Oh, yeah.
2: So they're ducking because sometimes people are throwing their phones hoping that they'll take a picture and then they can get it back.
1: Morgan Wallen, like 2 days ago, someone had passed their phone to security to pass up to Morgan to get a selfie, and Morgan Wallen took the phone and just threw it into the pit.
2: Oh.
1: Yeah. He was not happy about it.
2: Okay.
1: Luckily, didn't happen at Bright Nights.
2: No, it didn't happen
1: at Bright Nights. They were very happy for all their fans. The outside band playing, they were killing it.
2: Oh, on Saturday.
1: Yeah, sorry, on Saturday. Yeah.
2: Saturday was great. Darian Ray came out and he performed basically the entire day, and then other people came and joined him, and he either did backup or they backed him up, and it was a good time.
1: Mm-hmm. Yeah.
3: And the weather was really nice, so you're able to have big print day outside, which was excellent.
2: Big print day outside with a big road roller. Yep. And
1: it was awesome.
2: They were having such a good time with the warm weather, they ran out of paper.
3: Wow.
2: Like
1: nice.
2: they had so, like, it was just going down so perfect. They were rolling things out. They didn't have any flaws.
1: Yeah.
2: They didn't have to make any corrections.
1: They had a system going.
2: It
1: was going. Yeah, it was like clockwork. How they like, okay, I'm going to grab this corner and this corner. We're going to lay it down at the same time. Someone else would come in with the tape. Like,
2: yeah
1: it was impressive.
2: Yeah, it was a lot of fun. And then in the art market, lots of people, lots of different vendors.
1: Mm-hmm.
2: A lot of fun times.
1: It
2: was great.
1: Yeah, fantastic. Back to the large prints, I was chatting with an artist and they told me it took over 100 hours to make theirs.
2: Yeah.
1: Crazy dedication.
2: That does not surprise me. Those things, well, one, they're physically huge.
1: Mm-hmm.
2: And then depending on the amount of detail that they put into it, and I have seen some incredible detail. Some people are more, I don't want to say basic, but they have large spaces of negative space and then large spaces of ink space.
1: Yeah.
2: I have seen some where it's 50% and 50% and it's all small, thin cuts. And that, you know, if that person was saying 100 hours, I wouldn't be surprised if you could easily do 200 hours.
1: Yeah. Honestly, some of them were so detailed. So gorgeous.
2: Yeah.
1: Well, are you guys all like just taking a deep breath this week?
2: Sort of. I mean, it's kind of a wind down. This Sunday, is it this Sunday? What day is it today?
1: It's the 16th today.
2: 16th, yeah. So this Sunday, Spirit of Treaty 8, the documentary,
1: yes,
2: is going to be on stage. I mean, on stage, but they're playing it on the screen at the in the theater. Two shows, one at 3, one at 6. There's a barbecue in the green space between. So
1: very nice.
2: And that's free to attend, so you don't need tickets. You just show up and grab a seat. And
1: nice. Do you know what time the showings are?
2: 3 o'clock and 6 o'clock.
1: There you go. Very nice. Well, and is that kind of all you got going on for right now?
2: That's sort of it for shows. We do have the show in the theater or in the gallery right mm-hmm. now, which is the XC2, which is the Filipino Artists Association of Fort St. John.
1: Yeah.
2: I think I've got that name wrong, but that's the idea of it. Their show is going to go on until the end of the month, and then we're going to have another show, and I can't remember what that is. I'm really excited for August because we're going to actually show off our permanent collection, or parts of our permanent collection.
1: Oh, cool.
2: Since 1992, we've been gathering pieces of work from various local artists. Sometimes they were donated, sometimes we purchased them because, when we purchase them, we think that they are indicative of either the art form available to this artist or mm-hmm. Really showcases what's happening in the North piece.
1: Mm-hmm. Totally.
2: So August, we're going to have that show on the walls, and we're really looking forward to that. I should actually mention beginning of July, July 4th, we have a Pokemon pre-release tournament for the Ooh. Newest card set. So if you're a Pokemon player, we will have the newest card set that you can grab a pre-release for on July 4th.
1: Very nice. Start gathering your Pokemon troops.
2: Exactly. Well, no, you buy a ticket and you'll actually get the newest card sets.
1: There you go.
2: And you play with those.
1: Oh, so you're going to play with all the ones you get. You know what? That would make sense, wouldn't it?
2: You get to learn what the new cards are before they're released in stores.
4: Oh,
1: very cool.
4: Exciting.
1: And you can just show up and buy a ticket for it, or do you need to buy a ticket in advance?
2: I'm going to encourage people to buy a ticket in advance because we have limited sets available. And we're asking people to pay $45 if they buy at least one day in advance mm-hmm. or $50 if they show up on the day of.
1: Totally.
2: So that way we can sort of get an idea of how many chairs to put out.
1: Yeah, totally makes sense.
3: I want to ask quick, Oliver, when do you announce your next season for the North Peace Cultural Center shows for the Prestige Premiere series, the series of shows you put
2: Sure.
3: on?
2: Our presentation series.
4: The presentation series.
2: Our presentation series will probably make the announcement the third week of July.
3: Okay.
2: We're finalizing a few details, and then we're going to try to get all of the advertising materials from them and actually put it out as all as a group.
3: Excellent. Yeah, you'll come here and talk to us about
2: Absolutely.
3: It? Fantastic. I'm excited.
2: I would not know what to do with myself on my Tuesdays if I wasn't here.
3: Yeah, I was looking at your poster for last year, and I'm proud. We made it to 3 or 4 of those shows this year.
2: Oh, nice.
3: They were all nice. Wonderful. Yeah. And I know you're going to have like kind of season tickets, essentially, and flex packs and all these cool things.
2: We'll probably go to a flex pass this year. Yeah. That was the biggest concern that people had about the season pass last year. They couldn't make it to all 8.
3: Yeah.
2: So we're thinking of doing either a pick 3 or a pick 5, depending on how many shows I end up with.
3: I'm not sure how many.
2: I'm at 6 right now, but I keep missing one somehow. So I might be at 7.
3: Maybe at 7. May have another one get lined up before July, the third week of July. So.
2: Yep. I'm actually still looking for a headliner for next year's Bright Nights in June because... Mm. Haven't found the right one for our 35th anniversary mm-hmm. yet.
3: Yeah.
2: So.
1: Yeah.
3: Wonderful.
1: Awesome. Well, thank you very much for coming in today, Oliver.
2: Thank you for having me.
1: You deserve a very long nap after all the work you put in this weekend.
2: Oh, yeah, but there's so much to do that I have to get done before the third week of July.
1: Okay.
3: And then there'll be a nap.
2: Yes.
3: Perhaps.
2: Yes.
0: Your voice matters. 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
0: 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Laughs? 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Supermodel looks? You get what you get. 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

0: You're on the Moose. I'm Dub. In our next edition of Moose FM's Movies in the Park, presented by Fort St. John Co-op and Team Snubbing. Coming up quick again, July 3rd at 7 p.m. at Centennial Park. It's going to be a great way to sort of cap off the Canada Day week celebrations. We're going to be watching Zootopia 2, which could be even better than the first Zootopia, if you haven't seen it. It's a wonderful film. It's free for you to attend. There's going to be popcorn there for free, presented by Enbridge, with the Northern Dance Theater Society once again handing it out. They've been helping us out since time immemorial with these movies in the park. It's going to be so much fun. And all you got to do, show up. Don't have to register. Bring your canvas chairs or a blanket to sit on, or don't. Just come by. It's going to be a beautiful night in the park. We want to say thanks to all the people who helped make this possible. We already mentioned the Fort St. John Co-op and Team Snubbing, but it's also supported by Murray GM, Burger King, R360 Environmental, CN Rail, Fort Motors, and once again, Enbridge. It's Moose FM's Movies in the Park. We're watching Zootopia 2, July 3rd at 7 p.m. at Centennial Park. Be there.
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2: Today it's slowly going to get cloudier throughout the day, and we have a slight chance of showers, risk of thunderstorms in the afternoon, winds gusting between 30 and 50 kilometers an hour, high of 19, low of 11. Tomorrow, showers with another risk of thunderstorm, winds gusting between 20 and 40, high of 18, low of 10. Thursday, you could expect it to be cloudy with a high chance of showers, a high of 20, and a low of 7.
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10: Today it's slowly going to get cloudier throughout the day, and we have a slight chance of showers. Risk of thunderstorms in the afternoon. Winds gusting between 30 and 50 kilometers an hour. High of 19, low of 11. Tomorrow, showers with another risk of thunderstorm. Winds gusting between 20 and 40. High of 18, low of 10. Thursday, you could expect it to be cloudy with a high chance of showers, a high of 20, and a low of 7.
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0: Well, that's it for me today. Thank you so much for listening. Bernard's going to be at the helm for the next 4 hours or so. Chris Walker will take you home. And Em and I will be back tomorrow morning at 5:30 with your first newscast of the day. We hope you'll join us then. Until then, I hope you have a great rest of your day. Take care of yourself, eh?
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1: I know what you're thinking. You're like, oh, it's Tuesday, it's 10 o'clock, it's going to be Bernard and Stacy from the library. Wrong. It's Emma and Stacy from the library. How are you doing, Stacy?
2: Wonderful. How about yourself, Emma?
1: I'm doing very well. I'm seeing kind of the scary rain clouds roll in behind you, and I'm not going to let them get me down. I'm going to enjoy the nice weather while it's here.
2: We have bright sunshine right now, so.
1: Exactly. And we need to focus on the here and now and the this week at the library. You got a ton going on.
2: We always have a lot going on. So today, actually, starting shortly, we have Filipino story time. So learn multi-languages, be a part of our multi-language story time, come out and hear on Monday or Tuesday mornings.
1: There you go. You do all sorts of languages, right? Like sometimes you do Tagalog, sometimes you do different Chinese dialects, Russian maybe I've seen.
2: We have German, French.
1: There you go.
2: ASL. Filipino, we've got some Russian, and we're going to start some Spanish, too.
1: Wow. Incredible. Okay, yeah. And that's today. It's starting right away.
2: Yeah. Well, today is Filipino Filipino story time. We do have our, every 2 weeks, we have D&D night. So Tuesday night will be D&D night at the library. We have our knit night. So anyone that likes to knit or crochet or do anything with yarn work, you can come down, sit in a group of people, maybe get some tips from some people that's done it before, or just work on your project and chat, get some ideas.
1: Yeah.
2: This Friday, we have our Book Nook Bonanza.
1: Ooh.
2: So it's been a thing. If you've seen it online with the book nooks that you put into your library, and it's just like a mini library.
1: Totally.
2: We have a craft night for 18 plus only event, and you do need to pre-register for this by contacting the library.
1: I've done these before. Super fun. It is a little intimidating because some of the people that go every time, and they're just so good at the crafts, but they're always willing to help you. They're never willing to like leave you behind. It's a lot of fun.
2: Yes. So it's a lot of fun. I love having the crafty nights out and having all the people that just come and join us to be a part of this and hearing the conversations and
1: totally.
2: Stuff.
1: Totally.
2: And all the ideas.
1: Yeah, absolutely.
2: So, is Men's Mental Health Month, so we are setting up a display today for the men's mental health with various books, including books that were provided from Alan Keeler, who recently came to Fort St. John and spoke not only to our school, our high school students, but also to the mental health conference that was going on.
1: Yeah.
2: And some great information there.
1: Awesome.
2: And a lot of other books that are resources for our community, for mental health, and for men, because they need to be acknowledged too and
1: Absolutely.
2: Understand that life isn't always easy.
1: Yeah, and you don't need to be in like actively the worst time of your life to go and read about resources for mental health, right? Mm-hmm. Mental health affects you at every stage in your life, from your best days to your worst days. So if you're a man and you've been like feeling a little bit of anything, weight on your shoulders, head down to the library. Stacy and the crew, they've got you.
2: Definitely. We just wrapped up Bright Nights in June with the North Peace Cultural Center, and we did a coloring contest for that.
1: Yeah.
2: So if you have taken home your coloring sheet and would like to still enter our coloring contest, please stop by the library today before 2 o'clock. We are going to be doing the draw for the prizes this afternoon.
1: Nice. Okay. Awesome. And then you also started your summer reading club?
2: Our summer reading students have officially started.
1: Nice.
2: So planning on their part is in the process.
1: Awesome.
2: With getting our calendar finalized and all of our activities set up. And we will be starting our summer reading club registration as of June 27th.
1: Okay.
2: This year's theme is Under the Sea. And we are still reaching out to the community looking for some donations to help support the cost of hosting this. It is a free for use event, so anyone who registers can participate at no charge to them, be a part of our crafts and our activities. But it does cost to be able to host these types of things. So if you are looking for something to donate towards, or if you have a little bit of extra that you can help to support the library so that we can run this program and add new activities and everything, it would be greatly appreciated.
1: And you're accepting donations from anyone, from a corporation to just like Joe Blow down the street.
2: Definitely. We just did have a personal donation that was made through our Canada Helps page of $500.
1: Oh my God.
2: So every little bit does help. Even the $20 donations that come in our Dropbox or in on site, we are a charitable organization. Mm-hmm. So any donations, $20 or more, can receive a charitable tax receipt. So that's a benefit to you as well.
1: Awesome. And if anyone wants any more information on any of the programming you have or how to donate, where can they find it?
2: fsjpl.ca. We have our programming calendar right on our main page, as well as other details. We are updating our website, so there are some things that are out of date, but we're working on those. We're getting it caught up. You can call our library at 250-785-3731. Come down to the library and visit us. We would love to see your bright faces.
1: Yes, go down to the library. Okay, well, thank you very much, Stacey. Is there anything else you want to touch on before I let you go?
2: It's wonderful to have such support in our community. So thank you, everyone. And you, Emma.
1: Absolutely. Thank you so much. And again, remember to get your coloring sheets in today by 2. But I entered, so it's some pretty stiff competition. Thank you so much, Stacey, for being here.
0: Have a shout out? The Fort City Chrysler line is here for your calls and texts at 250-787-2222.
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1: I have bad news for you. Bernard is sick today. Yeah. And it's not just bad for you because you don't get to hang out with him. It's bad for me too, because I was in his office for like 20 minutes yesterday and I was feeling fine this morning. And then he sent the text saying, "Hey guys, can't make it in today. Really don't feel good." And now I think I feel like placebo sickness. Like I'm like, am I a little chilly? Do I feel like I have a fever? Is my stomach okay? Does that happen to you? Because it happens to me. Because my body will catch every disease under the sun. If someone is sick, I will also become sick if I do not start taking immediate precautions, which is what I'm going to have to do. Because like I said, I hung out with Bernard for like 20 minutes yesterday, which doesn't seem like a lot, but it felt like a lot in the grand scheme of things. It'll be okay. He should be back tomorrow if he's feeling better. So everyone cross your fingers, cross your toes that Bernard will feel better, be back, and that I don't get sick.
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3: Today it's slowly going to get cloudier throughout the day, and we have a slight chance of showers, risk of thunderstorms in the afternoon, winds gusting between 30 and 50 kilometers an hour, high of 19, low of 11. Tomorrow, showers with another risk of thunderstorm, winds gusting between 20 and 40, high of 18, low of 10. Thursday, you could expect it to be cloudy with a high chance of showers, a high of 20, and a low of 7.
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0: I don't know about you, but I love a good tradition, okay? And one of my absolute favorite traditions is every year on August long weekend, heading down to Camrose, Alberta for Big Valley Jamboree. I'm 24, so I'm on year 5 or 6 of headed down to Big Valley, and it's a blast every single year. It's honestly almost doesn't matter who the artists are because they're always incredible, and then you go with the right group of people and it is so much fun. If you want to start a yearly tradition like me in Camrose, Alberta, you can, because we're giving away free tickets to Big Valley Jamboree through our Tickets to Summer contest presented by Micro Consulting Sales and Service. All you got to do is listen in, and once per show, 3 times per day, we're going to play a cue to text that'll tell you the code word. You then send that in to our Fort City Chrysler line, 787-2222, and you're automatically entered. Then we're going to pick some winners. We're going to contact you. We'll sort it all out. And of course, if you want an in-person way to enter, if you want an analog version, you can head over to Micro Consulting, and they have a ballot box in store. And we have separate wristbands reserved for ballot box winners versus our texting winners. So you can have double the chances to win. All you got to do is make sure you keep your ears tuned to 100.1 Moose FM, and you can head on down and chat with the nice folks at Micro Consulting. So if you too want to go to Big Valley Jamboree this year, they got headliners Old Dominion, Riley Green, Keith Urban. Nate Smith is doing the kickoff party on the Thursday. 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
8: Moose Country weather.
0: Today it's slowly going to get cloudier throughout the day, and we have a slight chance of showers, risk of thunderstorms in the afternoon, winds gusting between 30 and 50 kilometers an hour, high of 19, low of 11. Tomorrow, showers with another risk of thunderstorm, winds gusting between 20 and 40, high of 18, low of 10. Thursday, you could expect it to be cloudy with a high chance of showers, a high of 20, and a low of 7.
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0: You know that incredible feeling when you go out to eat, but you actually spend none of your own money? And it's not because a date is paying. It's because you have gift cards or you have cash from a birthday card. Well, that happened to me last night. Colby and I decided we wanted to go out for dinner, treat ourselves a little bit. And as we're going out the door, he goes, "Oh, wait, didn't you get that gift card a couple of months ago that we could use for a couple restaurants in town?" I said, "Oh my God, yes, I did. I think it's over here." So I go to this drawer where we keep cards, and I'm going through it, and I don't find the gift card, but I do find a $50 bill. Awesome. So I'm like, nope, the gift card isn't in here, but I know it has to be somewhere. So I check a couple other places where it could possibly be. And along the way, I find a $10 gift card for the restaurant we're headed to. And I find the gift card that I'm looking for. So we got like 110 bucks to work with in free cash. We go out to eat. We get nice meals. We even get a dessert, which was delish. And then at the end of the day, with a good tip included, we didn't have to pay any of our own money. The cash and the gift cards covered it all. What an incredible feeling.
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0: 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We sound a little something like this.
1: 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Put some miles on it.
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0: You're on the Moose. I'm Emma Foose. If you've been hearing a little buzz around town about this Crack the Safe contest and you're wanting to know, like, what the heck is that all about, let me tell you about the original Crack the Code contest, which is Butler Farm Equipment's Operation Outlaw. We're running it all summer long. Here's how it works. Bailey, our summer cruiser, is going to be out and about in town. She could be anywhere from the dog park to the cultural center. Stay tuned on our socials, 100.1 Moose FM on Facebook, to figure out where she's going to be. Go see her, and you can try once per day to crack the 4-digit code. If you get the safe open, you steal some of Adam's money, well, you're going to get entered in for our grand prize draw, which includes full patio sets. We have large screen TVs, smokers, and more. If you can't crack the code, that's okay. Everyone walks away a winner with Operation Outlaw. You're still going to get entered in for our secondary prize draw, which has some delicious restaurant gift cards and other goodies around town. Now, this wouldn't be possible without some incredible sponsors hopping on board. So thank you so much to Rentco, Windsor Plywood, Tanali L. Belter Chartered Accountant, and of course, Butler Farm Equipment, all for supporting this. 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So if you want to win literally thousands of dollars in prizing, Operation Outlaw is the name. Cracking the code is the game.
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0: Are you into those like personality tests online? Because I kind of am. Specifically, I enjoy taking the Myers-Briggs test. And I listen to the Good Hang podcast with Amy Poehler. She's also obsessed with Myers-Briggs. And she asks all of her guests, what is your Myers-Briggs score? Kind of gives you a little bit insight into their personality. And so I decided to share one with the office the other day. And I was like, everyone do it. I'm going to see which Zootopia character you line up with. Because Zootopia 2 is the movie that we're showing for Movies in the Park happening on July 3rd. It's at 7 p.m. in Centennial Park. And it is completely free to come and watch. So I send out this survey, I get everyone to do it, and I'm like, well, you know, I know my Myers-Briggs score, but I should take it again, just to see, just for fun. And lo and behold, it has changed. I used to always for years be the architect, but now it's saying I'm the adventurer, which I'll take. Although the architect is one of the more rare personality types, and I kind of let my head get a little bit big about that, but that's okay. Change is a good thing. Have you taken Myers-Briggs? Are you also obsessed with personality tests? If so, I would love to know what yours is. Shoot me a text, 787-2222, if you know. And if you don't know, but you're curious and you might want to take the test for yourself, shoot me a text on the Ford City Chrysler line, again, 787-2222, and I'll send you the link to take it. And then we can geek out about it together.
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3: Today, it's slowly going to get cloudier throughout the day, and we have a slight chance of showers, risk of thunderstorms in the afternoon, winds gusting between 30 and 50 kilometers an hour, high of 19, low of 11. Tomorrow, showers with another risk of thunderstorm, winds gusting between 20 and 40, high of 18, low of 10. Thursday, you could expect it to be cloudy with a high chance of showers, a high of 20, and a low of 7.
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0: Is this a safe space? It better be, because I'm about to tell you an unbelievably embarrassing story, and I'll spare you the nitty-gritty of it, but don't you dare chat about this to another person, okay? I love me a seasonal treat. Think the Christmas oranges that you used to only be able to get at Christmas, now you can kind of get year-round. Or think something like cherries. That's a fruit that I absolutely love, and I will eat them until I am out of them, all right? And I'm going to bring them with me everywhere. If we're having a picnic, I'm going to go pick up some cherries. I'm going paddleboarding for the day and I pass a fruit stand, I'm going to go pick up some cherries. Well, did you know that cherries act, they act as a little bit of a laxative, a natural one? Nope, you didn't know that? Well, now you do. You're welcome. And I didn't know that either until I was out in the middle of Moberly Lake by myself, stranded with nothing but a bag full of cherry pits and a rumbly tummy. It was so bad. I'm not going to lie to you. It did kind of put me off of cherries a little bit. But then Colby and I went to Walmart yesterday and the fruit stand was in the parking lot. So of course I had to pick up some more. And I just had to get that off my chest. I'm not going to go into too many details, but you can imagine what happened between me, those cherries, and that lake that day.
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11: Moose Country weather.
0: Today it's slowly going to get cloudier throughout the day, and we have a slight chance of showers, risk of thunderstorms in the afternoon, winds gusting between 30 and 50 kilometers an hour, high of 19, low of 11. Tomorrow, showers with another risk of thunderstorm, winds gusting between 20 and 40, high of 18, low of 10. Thursday, you could expect it to be cloudy with a high chance of showers, a high of 20, and a low of 7.
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0: All right. Well, Bernard, he's sicky Vicky today. So Chris has got you next. He's going to come on a little bit early and chat with you. I'm getting out of here. I'm exhausted. And I am simply embarrassed that I even shared that cherry story. So it's between you and me, okay? Let's keep it that way. Don't forget, today's the last day that you can enter in for Arctic Spa's Father's Day competition. You're playing for a Traeger griddle. It's a 3-zone. It's going to be incredible. moosefm.ca/grill if you want to enter for that.
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2: From the energeticcity.ca newsroom, this is what's happening right now.
3: I'm Kaylin Coombs, and this is what you need to know this afternoon. The Fort St. John RCMP are investigating possible human remains found near the city last week. Police have told energeticcity.ca they received a report last Monday of what is believed to be human remains discovered by a BC Hydro wildlife crew downstream from Old Fort. The BC Coroner's Service has been engaged and are working with police to determine if the remains are in fact human, and if so, who they are. Anyone with information is asked to contact the Fort St. John RCMP Serious Crimes Unit at 250-787-8140. The BC government has announced it is looking into building two hydroelectric dams, one on the Peace River. The so-called Site E would be the fourth dam on the river and would have a capacity of up to 750 megawatts. The second dam, located near Butte Inlet northeast of Powell River, would have a capacity of 900. To read the full story, visit energeticcity.ca. The city of Dawson Creek is exploring alternative water sources as the first part of its water supply systems project. Specifically, a raw water sampling process has begun to assess potential water source options, including the Peace, Pine, and Murray Rivers. This comes after the city declared a local emergency from October to February, following a drought that lowered levels of the Kiskatnaw River. For all the details on these stories and more, you can visit energeticcity.ca. That was the news update. Let's take a look at sports. The 15th and final Arnie Eisberg Strikeout Cancer One Pitch Memorial Tournament is coming back to Taylor this weekend. The three-day event will see players gathering at the Baseball Diamonds in Taylor to raise funds for the Fort St. John Hospital Foundation's Cancer and Diagnostic Fund. To read the full story, visit energeticcity.ca. And that's your look at sports. Traffic and weather is coming up next, brought to you by Community Printers.
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5: All right, taking a look at what's happening out there according to Drive BC. Nothing. Well, okay, there's a couple of things. First off, did you know that Old Fort, there was a landslide? They still have that on the website, single lane alternating. The only other one that, I don't know, I feel like it's not worth bringing up, but just in case, Powder King, just outside of, there's bridge maintenance, you know, down through the Pine Pass. It ends at 4 p.m. today. And that's why I'm like, if you're heading out of town and heading down that way between now and 4, single lane alternating traffic, everybody else, it doesn't freaking matter. So if you're out there and you see something, please let us know, 787-2222. When it comes to your weather, throughout the rest of your day, partly cloudy, good chance of showers, risk of thunderstorms, winds gusting to 50, and that's going right up until basically midnight. We'll see a high of 19 this afternoon, a low of 11 this evening. Tomorrow, showers, risk of thunderstorm, winds gusting to 40, a high of 18, and then on Thursday, you'll never guess, cloudy, a chance of showers, risk of thunderstorms, and high at 20 degrees. Up next is your, I don't know, what are we doing here, Caitlin? What's up next? 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

0: country am I in?
1: It doesn't matter. It's 5 o'clock somewhere.
0: It's always on 5 in Margaritaville, come to think of it.
1: Yeah, I heard that.
0: You've been there, haven't you?
1: Yes, sir.
0: I've seen your boat there.
1: I've been to Margaritaville a few times.
0: All right. Well, that's good.
1: Stumble my way back.
0: Okay. Well, we just want to make sure you can keep it between the navigational beacons.
1: Between the buoys. I got it.
0: All right. Well, it's 5 o'clock. Let's go somewhere.
1: I'm ready. Crank it up.
0: Let's get out of here.
1: I'm gone.

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11: Moose Country weather.
12: Today it's slowly going to get cloudier throughout the day, and we have a slight chance of showers. Risk of thunderstorms in the afternoon. Winds gusting between 30 and 50 kilometers an hour. High of 19, low of 11. Tomorrow, showers with another risk of thunderstorm. Winds gusting between 20 and 40. High of 18, low of 10. 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
10: Today it's slowly going to get cloudier throughout the day, and we have a slight chance of showers, risk of thunderstorms in the afternoon, winds gusting between 30 and 50 kilometers an hour, high of 19, low of 11. Tomorrow, showers with another risk of thunderstorm, winds gusting between 20 and 40, high of 18, low of 10. Thursday, you could expect it to be cloudy with a high chance of showers, a high of 20, and a low of 7.
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0: All the country you loved in the 2000s, right here. 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
4: Today it's slowly going to get cloudier throughout the day, and we have a slight chance of showers, risk of thunderstorms in the afternoon, winds gusting between 30 and 50 kilometers an hour, high of 19, low of 11. Tomorrow, showers with another risk of thunderstorm, winds gusting between 20 and 40, high of 18, low of 10. Thursday, you could expect it to be cloudy with a high chance of showers, a high of 20, and a low of 7.
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10: Today it's slowly going to get cloudier throughout the day, and we have a slight chance of showers, risk of thunderstorms in the afternoon, winds gusting between 30 and 50 kilometers an hour, high of 19, low of 11. Tomorrow, showers with another risk of thunderstorm, winds gusting between 20 and 40, high of 18, low of 10. Thursday, you could expect it to be cloudy with a high chance of showers, a high of 20, and a low of 7.
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1: So I know that the past couple of days have been a little drearier than we were used to this summer so far. It's been some overcast, some showers, risk thunderstorms, that type of thing. Remember, the sunny days will be coming again, and fingers crossed, one of those sunny days will be Friday, July the 3rd. Why? Because in Centennial Park, we're going to be having our next Movies in the Park. 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We're going to show you the brand new Disney movie, Zootopia 2. Fresh out of theaters, coming to a park near you. If you don't know about the Zootopia world, I would highly recommend going to watch the first movie. Fantastic, super fun. And it doesn't matter for adults, for kids. Everybody is welcome. It's going to be free to attend. And here's the best part. We, technically Enbridge, also has your popcorn covered. So you show up for a free movie in the park on a big screen with free popcorn, thanks to Enbridge. All you've got to worry about is where you're going to sit. That's it. 7 p.m. July the 3rd, Zootopia 2. It's on us. It's on the Fort St. John Co-op. It's on Team Snubbing. But there are some other sponsors as well. For instance, Murray GM, Burger King, R360 Environmental, CN Rail, Ford Motors, Eagle Vision, Serrera's Pipeline, and Enbridge. Make sure you join us. Come out. It'll be fun. Trust me. Here's Hardy and Eric Church and Morgan Wallen with MacArthur on the Moose.
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1: Man, the summer's shaping up to be a good one and a busy one. 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

That's Chris Young with Aw-Naw here on 100.1 Moose FM. I don't know if you saw the news yet. It's weird. It's a somber day for Canadian hockey fans. Let's do this. As the 2026 season comes to an end with the Carolina Hurricanes taking home the Stanley Cup, news broke today that Sportsnet will not be re-signing their agreement with the CBC, which means for the first time in 74 years, Hockey Night in Canada will no longer be shown on the CBC on Saturday nights. That genuinely breaks my heart. From Don Cherry, Ron McLean, the couple of years that we had with George Strombonopoulos, to the even current iteration. It's this small tradition that's carried on for so long that most of us grew up with, and it will be no more as of this coming season. Like I say, it's this weird, somber feeling, like a funeral almost, but that's not to take away from the fact that it is still our game, that we will still be able to see hockey, and of all the memories we have, we get to keep this song. So it's fine. Hello.

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10: In your Moose FM weather through the rest of your afternoon, cloudy with a good chance of showers, risk of thunderstorms, and winds gusting to 50. Throughout the day today, high of 19. Tonight, a low of 11. Tomorrow, more showers, more risk of thunderstorms, more winds gusting to 40, and a high of 18 degrees. Finally, on Thursday, cloudy with a chance of showers and a high of 20.
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0: Solly Burrows, put it on me here in 100.1 Moose FM. Chris Walker with you and giving you another chance to qualify for this week's Reverse That Song. We're doing this for $50 in the Great Canadian Oil Change, and great they are. Here's how to play. I got this clip. It is reversed, and all you got to do is tell me the name of the song to the Ford City Chrysler line. Here's your clip of the day. What do you think? What is the name of that classic song? 787-2222.
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0: Throughout the rest of your day, it's going to be cloudy with a good chance we're going to see some showers, even a risk of thunderstorms right up until late this evening. Winds will be gusting to 50 as well. Today, a high of 19. Tonight, a low of 11. Tomorrow, more showers, more risk of thunderstorms, and more winds gusting to 40, looking at a high of 18 degrees. And finally, on Thursday, cloudy with a chance of showers and a high of 20. And we're playing Reverse That Song. It is brought to you by the Great Canadian Oil Change. Here's your clip of the day. What Alan Jackson song is that? There, I've told you half of it. Let me try again, okay? Let me play this again. Think Alan Jackson. What do you think? Do you have an answer? Well, 787-2222. I'll put 3 minutes on the clock. You got until the end of Tim Hicks, Stronger Beer, to get me your best guess for what Alan Jackson song that was. Best of luck.

FM hit. Stronger Beer on 100.1 Moose FM. Chris Walker with you. We're playing Reverse That Song, brought to you by the Great Canadian Oil Change. Here was your clip of the day. And some of you got this instantly. I don't think I finished playing the first clip before Stephanie messaged in. Others getting close. You listed a bunch of fantastic Alan Jackson songs, but here's what it was supposed to sound like.

is Mercury Blues, Alan Jackson. If you got a ride, hey, congrats, you're in for this week's draw. $50 in the Great Canadian Oil Change. If you got it wrong, it's fine. It's only Tuesday. We got the rest of the week for you to earn more entries. Come back tomorrow.

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1: Over at Chances Casino Fort St. John, that sportsbook is in full fun mode. I mean, they've got the Jays. First pitch today, just after about 3:45 p.m. So coming up fairly soon, actually. Not a big Jays person. How about the big soccer tournament that's happening? They're going to have as many games on at any given time as they possibly can. And yeah, the NBA season might be over. The NHL season might be over. Football is going to kick off fairly soon. CFL has already kicked off. And there was one more I was going to bring up as well. Oh, yeah. Golf and UFC. Just because hockey's gone doesn't mean that sports end and they just shut down the sports book. There's always something going on at Chances Fort St. John. Don't forget, tonight they're also doing their Toonsday Bingo, offering two opportunities for you to be a winner. The first game starts at 7. The second game starts at 8. They'd love to see you show up. And finally, Team Canada hits the pitch, the green, whatever you want to call it, again this Thursday. And again, it's going to be on the big screen. Anytime a team from Canada plays, be that the Jays or be that the men's soccer club, 2-for-1 wings. Tons of different reasons to go, and I'll give you one more. Somebody's going to win some money from Just Jackson Chances Fort St. John to go out and enjoy that delicious, delectable menu they have. So I need you to text me, not call me. Text me only at 787-2222. I need your first name. I need your last name. And I need the word blue. Go Jays. Here's Keith Urban on the Moose.

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1: Lots of horror stories coming out about people traveling nowadays. And I think it's mainly because it's easier to see those. You know, I'm sure that like traveling the 80s and 90s was equally as terrible. But now we get everybody's proof. Just a couple examples. One, there's a Canadian that went down to Mexico. And he had the sniffles before he went. Went to the doctor. Doctor cleared him. Said, "Nah, man, it's just a case of sniffles. Don't worry about it. Go jump on an airplane. Spread that disease. Why not?" And when he got down there, took a turn for the worse. Had a seizure. Went into coma. But after returning and after paying for traveler insurance, his claim's been denied. Because he went to the doctor right before he went. So he now owes like $140,000 or something. Crazy. Here's another one, though. And this is classic Chris, all about wallets and helping you save money. Some all-inclusive resorts are no longer all-inclusive. Now, it's simply stuff like booze that's not included. But for me, that's the main selling point of an all-inclusive. I don't care if I get a spa day. Couldn't care less if meals are provided. Don't worry about meals. You feed me booze, we're going to have a great weekend. So if you're headed out anywhere this summer, do a couple of things. One, don't go see your doctor beforehand. That's ridiculous. Why be safe? Second, double check those all-inclusives, because if booze ain't included, Chris ain't going.

0: country.
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9: In your Moose FM weather throughout the rest of your afternoon, cloudy with a good chance of showers, risk of thunderstorms, and winds gusting to 50. Throughout the day today, high of 19. Tonight, a low of 11. Tomorrow, more showers, more risk of thunderstorms, more winds gusting to 40, and a high of 18 degrees. Finally, on Thursday, cloudy with a chance of showers and a high of 20.
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9: I don't know if he's the Bone and Biscuit best buddy or if I'm the Bone and Biscuit best buddy.
11: Together.
9: Yeah, it's together. Two of us?
11: It's the two of us.
9: It's a twofer.
11: We can't do it.
9: Worst deal ever.
11: When you couldn't come, I couldn't do it by myself. When I wasn't here, you couldn't do it by yourself.
9: I could have.
11: Adam and Bernie were both like, no. That was a suggestion I made. And I'm like, well, maybe Bernie, you can. And he's like, no. And I'm like, okay, well, I guess it's me or nobody.
9: All right. Well, you're two for one of best buddies here with you again today.
11: We are.
9: Again, the worst deal imaginable.
11: For free?
9: Yeah, still.
11: Could you ask for better than that?
9: Yes. Absolutely. Trevor, thanks so much.

0: for joining us again today. We've got some pretty fun updates, pop dates for
1: we
0: you.
1: Do. Oh,
0: see what I did there?
1: Perfect.
0: Branding, buddy.
1: I like it.
0: We've got a brand new buddy. So where would you like to start?
1: Let's start with our buddies of past.
0: Sure.
1: We haven't done that in a while.
0: Oh, I've erased the board. Sorry. It's okay. Neferkitty and
1: Cleocatra.
0: Thank you, Cleocatra.
1: How did you forget that?
0: Easily. I've got nothing else going on. Yeah, so Neferkitty and Cleocatra were the sister pairings that we had last year.
1: Last week.
0: It feels like forever ago. That's all it is. They had to go together. They were bonded pair. We really wanted them to. And in my infinite negativity, thought this was going to take forever.
1: I don't know why you do that.
0: And here we are.
1: But you know what? Okay, I do know why you do that. Whenever you're like, this isn't going to take forever, they go like that. But when we're like, this dog is going to be gone today, the next week we're still pushing the pup.
0: Poor Dozer this week is going to, he's going to last forever over there, man. Like 40 years.
1: I like it.
0: Yeah, I like it. Okay, so Neferkitty and
1: so they're both gone. They've got a home. They went together.
0: They're in placement as of now, which I guess we should point out technically is different than a full adoption. They're currently in the foster to adopt program.
1: In the steps to be there.
0: Exactly. We're testing it out. We're making sure that everybody fits and everybody's comfortable and everybody's happy.
1: Thing. Let's do it.
0: So if they come back next week and they go, actually, guys, that didn't work out. Totally fine. Totally fine. As it should.
1: Yeah.
0: This is the program working as it should.
1: Absolutely.
0: But I've got a good feeling that they found their forever home. So that's them. Now we've got Dozer, a brand new buddy.
1: And this is our first. Are you putting a picture up?
0: Yep.
1: This is our very first pug.
0: It is our
1: first pug.
0: Oh, so,
1: And I mean, people go pug crazy. He is a pug cross. Dozer is 1 year old. He is this week's best buddy. This charming little guy is ready to find his forever home. Dozer is a low maintenance dog known for his quiet and chill demeanor. He likes the company of other dogs, making him a great fit for a multi-pet household. Look at that guy. How do you not love him?
0: Look at the stupid look on his face.
1: He reminds me of you. Like if they ever like,
0: oh, thanks,
1: say,
0: buddy. Thanks.
1: Not this stupid.
0: Was it the wrinkles?
1: But
0: was it being unnecessarily wide for your overall size?
1: If they
0: the
1: ever,
0: ability to not be able to breathe correctly. Trevor, get out.
1: If they ever say like a pet looks like an owner, like you guys, maybe it's the plaid. I don't know. Maybe it's because you
0: it's
1: wear that.
0: The plaid.
1: You wear that same
0: okay, kind no, of hang on. Hang on. I'm going to keep that photo right there.
1: Is that the one where I said
0: and this
1: you guys
0: is me? And this is the photo.
1: Yeah, man. You
0: and
1: guys
0: this
1: do.
0: Is me.
1: Just the way you kind of hold your head is what I was getting at. Like, you kind of hold your head up.
0: Struggling to breathe? Thanks, buddy.
1: You hold it up proud like
0: yeah,
1: that.
0: You're killing me.
1: Dozer,
0: dig up. Dig up.
1: Dozer enjoys going for walks and does so nicely on a leash, making adventures with him a breeze. He loves to be petted and especially adores butt scratches.
0: Same.
1: So again, right? Like you guys look like you both enjoy your 100%. Butts being scratched.
0: You look like you enjoy your butt being scratched. Trevor, first off, happy Pride Month. Second, can you describe to me what that looks like?
1: Oh, what a butt. It's again, you got your head up and you're like, oh, like it feels so good.
0: Oh, yeah, you should definitely. And that's what people are paying for, Trevor moaning. Move on.
1: Well, he isn't overly playful. Mm-hmm. He has some moments of fun when he gets the zoomies, bringing a burst of joy to your day. One of his favorite activities is sniffing around, always with his.
0: Don't.
1: I was going to just go right by that. Sniffing around with his nose to the ground, exploring new scents and looking for crumbs. Like many pugs, Dozer has quirky snorts and snores. But he doesn't seem to have difficulty breathing. See? No difficulty breathing. Little snorts. You have little snorts. He's just a bit of a grunty guy.
0: This is so much worse than the Good Boy Award. This is so much worse.
1: Easy, grunty guy. If you're looking for a relaxed companion who will fit seamlessly into your family, come and meet Dozer today. Oh, my Lord.
0: Brother, I'm dating. You're killing me. What is happening?
1: Grunty. Grunty guy. You're so silly. It was just, it's just, I don't know. It's just something about you and him. I don't know.
0: Yeah, totally. Yeah, don't know what it is.
1: This is our first, like we said, this is our first pug that we've ever had on the show. We have had, you know, other pets that are similar. Mm-hmm. But this guy, look at him. Look at him right there. Look at how proud he is. Look at out sniffing around,
0: Trevor,
1: looking for a butt scratch.
0: I started this segment by saying, look at how stupid his face is. And you immediately, for 5 minutes after, went, Chrissy looks just like you.
1: So in all fairness, yep. Because I was already into the discussion about him, I didn't fully hear you say that until after sure. the fact. You said how stupid he looked, and then I said you guys look alike. Sure. I do not think you look stupid. I don't think he looks stupid. Uh-huh. I think you guys are both little grunty guys that like to sniff around and get your butt scratched. But other than that, I don't know. It's just something. Maybe it's your hair. I don't know.
0: I'm pulling this audio, and when we go to submit for like Station of the Year,
1: yeah.
0: That's the audio I'm going to say. No, man, no. You're just both grunty guys that like getting your butt scratched, and that's the clip that I'm going to use. Thanks, man,
1: dude. I don't know. I don't know why you take offense to it. I think it was a compliment.
0: Sure. Absolutely.
1: I already said what a good-looking dog he was.
0: Yeah, well, I mean, you know, art's in the eye of the beholder. yeah, look at him.
1: Oh, there's his butt scratch. Yeah, okay, do that same thing.
0: Me? Get over here.
1: Do it right now.
0: Don't you offer if you're not going to follow.
1: Don't promise me with a good time.
0: I would also like to point out, watch the very end of this video where it looks like he's about to go top over tea kettle. Watch. Ready? Rip, and they stopped like right at the perfect
1: moment.
0: If
1: she would have kept going, he would have been
0: yeah,
1: over.
0: Absolutely. So
1: reminds
0: Dozer,
1: me of you running.
0: The two things I guess to take from this is Dozer's available and so am I.
1: Yeah.
0: Thanks, Trevor.
1: And you guys look alike.
0: Yeah, 100%.
1: Oh, somebody could take you both on a date.
0: No.
1: Somebody could do an adoption, a foster to adopt with both of you. Hey, let you move in for a week, kind of get a trial of it, see what it's like.
0: Hey. Hey, like, you want Chris to move in for a week?
1: Chris
0: I will
1: and Dozer.
0: Pay you so that doesn't happen.
1: Chris and Dozer coming to you for a week.
0: No, absolutely not.
1: Butt scratches everywhere.
0: Absolutely not.
1: You pair both of grunty
0: boys.
1: Guys.
0: Both good boys.
1: Both good boys.
0: Big grunty.
1: Little grunty.
0: Oh, my God. Oh.
1: So please get a hold of the SPCA. Go down and meet Dozer. Call us at the Moose FM at 250-787-2222 if you would like to have Chris over for a play date. Both. Both are available, and both love treats. So thank you very much for joining us on this week's Best Buddy.
0: I mean, let's be fair here, though. If you call and offer me a Reese's Peanut Butter Cup, I'll show
1: you're gonna
0: up.
1: Go,
0: anyway.
1: Dude, yeah,
0: I'm going to wander through the woods.
1: Anybody's going to go for a Reese's Peanut Butter Cup.
0: $100. So, Trevor, thanks so much for all of whatever this was. really appreciate it. I'm not sure how offended I am yet. I'm going to come back to this. If you're out there and you're listening, thank you so much for your patience in dealing
1: and
0: with Trevor.
1: Call in.
0: Swear to God, if I see a phone line
1: text,
0: light up.
1: Text in.
0: Sure. 787-2222.
1: I already gave him the number.
0: Yeah, but I don't listen to you anymore. Not after all this. If you're out there and you're listening, you haven't watched, please go and watch, because Dozer is adorable.
1: Oh, see? Aw.
0: For a pug. He's pugly. I think is the best way to put it.
1: He's a cute guy.
0: Sure. Let's go with that. Go and take a look at Dozer. Don't forget to share the video with absolutely everybody.
1: Tag your friends.
0: That's why we've had so much success is not Trevor coming in here and berating me for 10 minutes. It's you sharing videos to every Facebook group you could possibly find with your friends, your family, your enemies, your coworkers.
1: We should put a picture of Dozer up and you up.
0: Oh my God! Can I do
1: no,
0: this?
1: Like,
0: this
1: yeah,
0: so
1: when we do
0: work.
1: It, when we post it
0: so,
1: on there,
0: oh God.
1: just because then we can let people vote on it whether they think you guys look alike.
0: Hang on, I'm gonna try to do this as best I can. Which way do I need to look? So here's Dozer, here's me.
1: See, you guys do. You have the same eyes. Yeah, man. No, I agree. I agree. You have the same little goatee.
0: Took me a month to grow this.
1: I know. I'm going with that.
0: Trevor, I'm out. Thanks again for dropping by, I guess.
1: Have a great day.
0: Sure.
1: Bye.
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11: In your Moose FM weather through the rest of your afternoon, cloudy with a good chance of showers, risk of thunderstorms, and winds gusting to 50. Throughout the day today, high of 19. Tonight, a low of 11. Tomorrow, more showers, more risk of thunderstorms, more winds gusting to 40, and a high of 18 degrees. Finally, on Thursday, cloudy with a chance of showers and a high of 20.
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the night. The Hunter Brothers here on 100.1 Moose FM. Trevor, get out. I know you're listening. Chris Walker here with you. Coming up the top of the hour, we've got news, sports, traffic, weather, a top four flashback. I've got another opportunity for you to win next hour. I'll be giving you a second opportunity today to play your Big Valley Jamboree giveaway tickets this summer. Thanks to Micro Consulting, we got a busy one. It's just an ordinary day here at the Moose.

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1: I'm Keelan Coombs, and this is what you need to know this afternoon. The Fort St. John RCMP are investigating possible human remains found near the city last week. Police have told energeticcity.ca they received a report last Monday of what is believed to be human remains discovered by a BC Hydro wildlife crew downstream from Old Fort. The BC Coroner Service has been engaged and are working with police to determine if the remains are in fact human, and if so, who they are. Anyone with information about this is asked to contact the Fort St. John RCMP Serious Crimes Unit at 250-787-8140. The BC Independent Investigations Office is seeking public witnesses to a motor vehicle incident involving the Fort St. John RCMP last Friday. The office is an independent civilian oversight agency which investigates incidents involving police that might have resulted in serious injury or fatality, regardless of allegations or wrongdoing. According to the office, RCMP located an individual driving a vehicle suspected of committing multiple offenses in the mid-morning of Friday. They avoided police attempts to arrest them earlier in the day, and RCMP used unmarked vehicles to conduct a tactical arrest, leading to a three-vehicle incident at the intersection of 112th Street and the Alaska Highway. The person was taken to hospital to treatment. The city of Dawson Creek is exploring alternative water sources as the first part of its water supply systems project. Specifically, the raw water sampling process has begun to assess potential water sources options, including the Peace, Pine, and Murray Rivers. This comes after the city declared a local emergency from October to February following a drought that lowered levels of the Kiskatnaw River. For all the details on these stories and more, you can visit energeticcity.ca. That was the news update. Let's take a look at sports. Ryan Smook has completed the Sedonic Miles for Smiles 24-hour run last weekend, clocking in 100 kilometers. Originally from Fort St. John, Smook has competed in the sister race to the Miles for Smiles event, the Vertical Slam Ultimate Challenge, on a few occasions. During the event, he also raised $5,000 in donations for charity. And that's your look at sports. 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
3: All right, so according to DriveBC, not a lot going on out there on your roads, but if you see something, 787-2222. Now, that being said, when it comes to your weather, some dark clouds out there right now, looking at showers and risk of thunderstorms and risks of hail this evening. Good, that's new. Winds will be gusting to 50, looking at a low of 11 overnight. Tonight, tomorrow, showers, risk of thunderstorms, winds gusting to 40, a high of 18 degrees. And then on Thursday, cloudy with a chance of showers and a high of 20. Up next, your energy report.
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3: So today we're going back to the 1980s, right smack dab in the middle of them, 1985. And your top 10 includes Willie Nelson, Ronnie Millsap, the Oak Ridge Boys. We're going to kick things off, though, with a band called Exile. Remember them? I don't. But, you know, it's 5 years before I was born. So do what you can, not what you're told. Here's She's a Miracle on Moose FM.

0: 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And, of course, your top four flashback as we continue to flashback back to 1985. We got your top two right after this.
1: Shake the dust off those boots, Fort St. John. The North Peace Rodeo is back June 26th to 28th at the North Peace Light Horse Association Rodeo Ground, 6929 Stampede Avenue. 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
8: In your Moose FM weather throughout the rest of your afternoon, cloudy with a good chance of showers, risk of thunderstorms, and winds gusting to 50. Throughout the day today, high of 19. Tonight, a low of 11. Tomorrow, more showers, more risk of thunderstorms, more winds gusting to 40, and a high of 18 degrees. Finally, on Thursday, cloudy with a chance of showers and a high of 20.
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1: There we go. Oh, God, couldn't turn on the microphone. 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Radio always works better if you know what the on button looks like. So we're giving you an opportunity to win your way into, oh God, what aren't we giving you the opportunity to win your way into? Right now, Dwight Yoakam is one. We've got our Movies in the Park coming up, Mudfest. You can win your way into a ton of stuff. But how about I give you another opportunity to win your way in to Big Valley Jamboree?
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9: In your Moose FM weather throughout the rest of your evening, it's going to be showers, risk of thunderstorm and hail, winds gusting to 50 and a low of 11 degrees. Tomorrow, more showers, more risk of thunderstorms and winds gusting to 40, looking at a high of 18. Finally, on Thursday, cloudy with a chance of showers and a high of 20.
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I'll give you more details next hour.

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1: From the energeticcity.ca newsroom, this is what's happening right now.
2: I'm Ed Hitchens, and this is what you need to know this afternoon. The province's civilian police watchdog is searching for answers about a late week incident in Fort St. John. The Independent Investigations Office of BC is investigating after the Fort St. John detachment had located an individual who was driving a vehicle suspected of committing multiple offenses shortly before 11:30 a.m. on Friday, June 12th. Unmarked law enforcement vehicles' efforts to conduct a tactical arrest resulted in a three-vehicle incident at the intersection of 112th Street and the Alaska Highway that afternoon, with the person going to hospital with injuries. The IIO believes there may be recordings from smartphones or businesses and is urging anyone with video footage to contact the Independent Investigations Office immediately through its witness line toll-free at 1-855-446-8477 or the contact form on the organization's website. Fort St. John's Regional Airport is urging passengers to take extra time as it deals with the technical issue. The airport confirmed that a Canadian Air Transport Security Authority baggage screening machine is currently out of service. The facility's managing director, Stacy Smith, is urging passengers to give themselves time to board.
3: It's actually one of the newer machines we've had. Passengers that are coming to the airport to be sure that they take a little bit of extra time, come early if they can.
2: Smith told energeticcity.ca the airport sees up to 200,000 passengers through its gates every year. The BC Wildfire Service has released details about a new wildfire northeast of Fort Nelson. A 0.25-hectare fire is located near the Fort Nelson River on June 16th. There are no evacuation orders or alerts as a result of the fire, whose suspected cause is believed to be a lightning strike. Check energeticcity.ca for the latest in wildfire updates and information. The North Peace Seniors Housing Society has received a donation for infrastructure upgrades. The society announced it had received a $60,000 donation from the Cerreras Community Support Fund in an announcement on its Facebook page. The donation is unrelated to the Housing Society's radiothon held earlier in June with Moose FM, which is going toward building a new roof on one of its buildings, which raised $68,500. For all the details on these stories and more, you can visit energeticcity.ca. That was your news update. Let's take a look at sports. A trail racer with connections to Fort St. John completed his ultimate goal in the region's local endurance competition. Ryan Smook completed 100 kilometers in just 12 hours at the 2026 Saturnick Miles for Smiles, an annual 24-hour event held over 2 days in the Fish Creek Community Forest. He said a key to enduring the grueling distance is to pace yourself.
4: Definitely need to pace yourself. Don't get too excited. Keep your goal in mind. My goal with this race was to just run a comfortable pace for as long as possible. And then when that starts getting hard, that's when you just keep digging in.
2: The event took place on June 12th and 13th. And that's your look at sports. Traffic and weather is next, brought to you by Canadian